0: away from 11. We'll have the winner for today's celebrity trivia quiz coming up straight after this.
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0: 101 FM, well, they are one of the world's best-selling bands of all time. Worldwide sales of more than 80 million records to date. Foreigner was what we're looking for, of course. Originally formed by veteran British guitarist and songwriter Mick Jones, fellow Briton and ex-King Crimson member Ian McDonald, along with American vocalist, the one and only Lou Gramm. Now, apparently Jones came up with the band's name, as he, McDonald and Dennis Elliott were British, whereas Lou Gramm, Al Greenwood and Ed Gagliardi were all American. That's the title, of course, Foreigner. Hit singles here in Aussie include Cold as Ice, Hot Blooded, Waiting for a Girl Like You, and Say You Will. Okay, a lucky winner this morning. Congratulations to Dylan from downtown Kingston. Good on you, Dylan. You've picked up that $50 AusVenue company gift voucher with many thanks to our sponsor, Fitzy's at Logan Home. And of course, if you didn't win that one, coming up round about a quarter past 11, the one and only the Lost 45 competition. In the meantime, one of the best ever love ballads from 1985 has to be this one.

It is classic, is it not? Oh, yeah, I just want to know what love is. News is just around the corner. And so's the weekend.

0: Lego City's 101 FM. It is the Feel Good Friday morning show. Every song we play just happens to be somebody's favourite. I love that one. Elton John. And sad songs, they certainly say so much. It's a quarter past 11. Well, members of the Rotary Club of Logan are giving up their everyday comforts this August to raise funds and awareness for Shelter Box Australia. It's a charity that supports families who've lost their homes through disaster or conflict. And the one and only Bruce Mills is the president of the Rotary Club of Logan. Good morning, Bruce. Welcome to the show.
1: Yeah, good morning, Terry. Thanks for having me on there.
0: Always a pleasure, Bruce. Now, first of all, I have to ask you about the challenge. Why are you choosing to sleep out in the middle of winter? I mean, some of the team apparently are in their 80s, or they haven't even slept out before. They probably haven't even been in the Boy Scouts, have they?
1: Well, I'm an old scout, but the members of the Rotary Club, we're trying to a certain extent, experience what it's like after people have been affected by natural disasters like hurricanes or earthquakes or bushfires or floods. So we're willing to do without a few comforts for the night, just to get a bit of an idea what that's about and raise some money.
0: Now, this is happening tomorrow, I believe.
1: Yeah, tomorrow night, over the weekend. So Saturday night we'll be camping in a paddock under canvas. We'll have a couple of shelter box tents and a few of the other members will bring their own tent. We won't have any electricity. We won't have any running water. We'll be off the grid.
0: Well, better you than I, Bruce. I have to ask you, the challenge, of course, is raising funds for Shelter Box Australia. Tell us a little bit about them. What's the story there?
1: Yeah, well, Shelter Box was an idea of a fellow called Tom Henderson. He was a Rotarian in the UK. And in the year 2000, he was watching a news broadcast of an earthquake that had happened in Afghanistan, and people were in the winter, and they were open to the elements. They were dying from exposure, and he thought, we need to do something here. So he put a proposal to his Rotary Club to establish Shelter Box, and he went down, and they supported him. He went down to the local hardware store, and he got a big green box, and he put a tent in it with 10 people and 10 sleeping bags and water purification tablets, a wood stove, a hatchet, and ropes, and emergency stuff, and those boxes have been carried all around the world since the year 2000. So it was an idea for one man, and we provide emergency, the shelter box provides emergency shelter for people that have gone through disasters and have nothing.
0: Yeah, I was going to mention that Shelter Box does specialise in emergency shelter, and apparently have supported more than 3 million people in around something like 100 countries. What a great effort.
1: Yeah, that's correct. It spreads throughout the world. It started in the UK, but Shelter Box Australia is the local organisation here. And Rotary has supported. It's actually a partnership between Rotary International and Shelter Box. And a lot of Rotary clubs do support it.
0: So, Bruce, how will the funds raised by your challenge support families after disaster?
1: Well, what happens, Terry, is after the disaster, a shelter box specialist will travel to the particular site and talk to the local people on the ground, the experts, and or there to support people and ask them what they need. Because not all disasters are the same. So they ask them what they actually need, and then the shelter box can provide those resources, then they're sent. We don't send things they don't need. Sometimes they don't need a tent. They might just need a tarp. If you send a tent, it's not going to use waste of resources and it's a waste of money. So they always tailor the requirements to what the local people want, so we don't, there's no wastage there.
0: Yeah, it is called, of course, the off-the-grid challenge, but where is Shelter Box responding right now at this very moment?
1: At the moment, they're responding in the Philippines and Venezuela after the earthquakes, after the earthquakes there. So they've assessed what the need is, and as we speak, there will be aid going into those countries to help those people.
0: Yeah. You mentioned that it happens tomorrow night, Bruce, but how can other people get involved in the off-the-grid challenge? What can we do?
1: You can donate. If you go to our Facebook page, the Rotary Club of Logan, make sure it's Queensland. There is a Rotary Club of Logan in the USA. And if you just scroll down, you'll see a screen there with a whole range of shelter box tents. If you click on the link there, it'll take you directly to the donation page. And there's some suggested donations there. You can donate whatever you like. Just scroll down, put your details in, email address, and once you lodge the form, you'll get a responding email thanking you from ShelterBox and a tax-deductible receipt, because ShelterBox Australia is a registered Australian charity, which means donations of $2 are tax-deductible. So you'll get a receipt for your donation.
0: That's excellent, Bruce. Now, apparently, too, this isn't the very first time the Rotary Club of Logan has supported ShelterBox Australia. Tell us, what else have you been involved with?
1: Well, our club has supported ShelterBox financially for a number of years. We've donated close to $20,000 in recent years, and certainly the last 3 years we've donated over $3,000, because we see it as a worthwhile cause. It gets Rotary well into Rotary's ideals. Rotary, we try to save lives and improve lives, and this fits nicely into that ideal.
0: Yeah, for sure. Look, I reckon it's something really heartwarming, Bruce, about knowing that when tragedy strikes and people are displaced, there are people like yourself who come together, have fun, and make a real difference at the same time. Congratulations to you.
1: Well, thank you. We're looking forward to it. Well, we've got a campfire going, and one of our members has perfected his Irish stew, and he's been baking dampers, so we should have a good time. My personal challenge, Terry, is I'm 69 years of age, and I hope I can stand up in the morning after sleeping on the ground.
0: Well, I'm just looking at the weather forecast, Bruce. They do tell me, I think it's tomorrow night, it's going to be rather chilly around the kneecaps. I know tonight's going to be falling down to around about 3 degrees. So, look, I take my hat off to you, because just a matter of keeping warm, isn't it?
1: Maybe the odd rum might help, Terry. I don't know.
0: Very good. Congratulations to you all, and a job going to be well done for sure. Good on you, Bruce.
1: Okay. Terry, can I just put a quick plug in for our club? If people are inspired by this and they feel like they wish to give back to the community, our club meets every Tuesday night at the Diggers Services Club from 6 to about 8 o'clock. And if you feel like you might want to contribute, just come along for a look-see. You would have seen Rotarians selling sausages at Bunnings. That's how we raise our money, but how we spend it is a whole range of humanitarian, vocational, educational youth programs locally and across the world.
0: You're doing a fabulous job. Congratulations. All the very best to you.
1: Thank you.
0: There we go. Bruce Mills, President of the Rotary Club of Logan. And, of course, if you want to find out more about ShelterBox Australia and its work around the world, click onto the website. It is shelterboxaustralia.org.au.
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0: 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Paul Young and the love of the common people, 27 past 11. Means one thing, the Lost 45 competition up for grabs very shortly. A dinner for two valued up to $100 at the Bulimbarra.
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0: Okay, time to give away a dinner for two valued up to $100 at the Bulimbarra. Many thanks to our sponsor at Club Beanley. Today's Lost 45, it's a song. It comes from a movie which was a critical and box office success. Now, we're looking for the name of the movie and the song title to go into the draw to win. So, okay, double header. Name of the movie and the song title. 3808 8101. 3808 8101. I'll give you a little bit of a clue. It's a 1972 American survival thriller, starring John Voight and Burt Reynolds, okay? Looking for the name of the movie and the song title, 3808-8101.

0: Lego City's 101 FM, the Feel Good Friday Morning Show. Stevie Winwood from a great album called Ark of a Diver. 1980 was the year. And while you see a chance, we had the lovely Dionne Warwick as well. Heartbreaker. And not forgetting a number one song from 1985, Highwayman, starring, of course, Johnny Cash, Waylon Jennings, Willie Nelson, and Christopherson, the Highwayman. Oh, so many calls, but only one winner for the Lost 45 competition. We were looking for Deliverance and the song called Dueling Banjos. Ah, yeah, the film was a critical box office success, was it ever? Earning 3 Academy Award nominations and 5 Golden Globe Award nominations. Oh, I remember that pig scene. Oh, horrific. Billy Redden, who played Lonnie, a banjo-playing teenager in North Georgia, who played the noted dueling banjos. How good was he? Together with Drew Banninger, who played Ronnie Cox. There you go. But congratulations this morning to Michael. Good morning, Michael Steele, man of steel, from Upper Mount Gravatt, our lucky winner this morning. He's picked up that dinner for two, valued up to $100 at the Bullumbarra restaurant. Many thanks to our sponsor at Club Bean Lee, and we'll do it all again next week.
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Legacy Cities 101 FM, Beach Baby there by First Class. Wow, that's it. My goodness, time flies when you're having fun. Another Feel Good Friday morning show comes to a close. Let's do it all again next week. Why don't you? Hope you can join me. Congrats to our lucky winners this morning. However, enjoy the long weekend. Take care and stay safe, whatever you get up to, okay? Look forward to your company next week. Great tune coming in after the midday news.

0: Logan City's 101. Welcome along to the 70s Lunchbox for this Friday as we head into the weekend. And today we're looking at musical families with a whole lot of people in different groups, including that one for Gladys Knight and the Pips, along with her brother Merlard and her sister Brenda, plus a couple of cousins as well too thrown in there. And Midnight Train to Georgia, the Bee Gees, well, we know all about Barry, Morris and Robin, don't we? And the Osmonds, they kicked our 70s Lunchbox off today. That's Donnie Allen, Wayne, Merrill and Jay Osmonds, and Down by the Lazy River. Hello there. It is so nice to have you along this afternoon. I hope you're enjoying this beautiful weather. Isn't it gorgeous? Oh, sunshine. Light winds, 23 degrees, very nice indeed. So enjoy the afternoon, but enjoy the lunchbox because we've got some great artists coming up. Next up, we've got a great song by Richard and Karen Carpenter coming along too. Couldn't leave them out of the lunchbox today. And the Beach Boys, Brian Dennis, Carl Wilson, along with cousin Mike Love. We've got a great song called Lady Linda. It's all about Al Jardine's wife. That is coming up, all part of the lunchbox, right here at Logan City's 101.
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0: Logan City's 101 and the Lunchbox today, looking at some of the great families from the 70s and rolling out some of their big hits like that for the DeFranco family. Tony out front, with along with Benny, Marissa, Nino and Melina on drums and Heartbeat. It's a love beat. We also had the Beach Boys and Richard and Karen Carmen. A lovely song too. They long to be close to you. Welcome along. Nice to have you along. The weather for the weekend is looking pretty good at this stage. Fine and sunny right across the weekend. They're telling us maybe some showers coming in start of next week. But you've got yourself a great weekend. So whatever you've got planned, stick around with 101. We've got some great music right across the weekend. Sitting on 22 degrees right now in Logan City. And back very, very shortly with the Pointer Sisters. They had some massive hits in the 70s and 80s. That's Ruth and Isa from the Pointer Sisters. We've got Fire all coming up shortly here on the Lunchbox at 101.
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0: Local Cities 101 and the Lunchbox today. Musical families, the Castles and their six siblings, formed in 1965 by brothers Bill, Bob and Barry. I think they had a bit of a bee crush there. But went on to have some great songs like that one, Silver Threads and Golden Needles. The Allman Brothers, brothers Dwayne and Greg, massive hit for them. And the Pointer Sisters, a song written by Bruce Springsteen and Fire. Here at 101, great to have you along this afternoon. More great 70 songs coming your way shortly.
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I Think I Love You. Ah, David and Shirley all together. Mm. Hey, let's go out with this one for our musical families. From Neville, Michael and Adrian, the Ormsey Brothers at 101.

0: it is Friday afternoon, and what a great feeling it is as we move into the weekend. Gee, I tell you what, we've got some great weather too, haven't we? Beautiful weather today. It looks like tomorrow's going to be much the same as well too. So whatever you're doing over the weekend, have yourself a fabulous one, won't you? More great music to come here on Logan Cities 101 right throughout the afternoon. We've got our BCT coming up a little bit later this hour, and the A to Z 2 up. We're going to spin that wheel after 2 o'clock, and whatever letter it stops at, we'll pick an artist, a group, or whatever, and we'll give you a couple of songs as well too. But right this very moment, we have a Gray's Lost 45, and today it's a song called No Regrets. It comes from the fourth album by the Walker Brothers. Now, the album was released in 1975, and it was the group's first together since 1967. The single of the same name reached top 20 nationally in 1976, and it's one you seldom don't hear on radio these days, but it's coming up in minutes. It's called No Regrets, the title of the album. It's all a Gray's Lost 45 right here at Logan Cities 101.
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I watched your flame fade off west of the moon, and it felt so strange to walk away.

strange faces, a new place, can't keep the ghosts away. Now just beyond the darkest hour, and just behind the dark,

0: Ah, oh, there she is. She's looking for a dream lover. Mariah Carey at 101, along with Zazu. Get that right, Gray. And the Walker Brothers with our Lost 45 today, too. No Regrets. What a great song. Fabulous. Hope you enjoyed that one here at Logan City's 101. I've got our BCT coming up in the next 15 minutes. Right here on this Friday afternoon.
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0: And we've got our BCT coming up in a couple of minutes. It's our birthday celebrity tune. It's a guy that's no longer with us. He passed away back in 2021, but Billy Joe Thomas, or BJ Thomas, as he was known. He had some great songs back in the 60s, 70s, and into the 80s, and mainly country, a little bit of contemporary Christian and pop hits as well, too. Popular songs include Hooked on a Feeling, Hey, Won't You Play, another Somebody Done Somebody Wrong song, and Whatever Happened to Old Fashioned Love back in 1983. It was the movie The Butch Cassidy and the Sundance Kid that featured BJ Thomas performing the Burt Bacharach Hal David song Raindrops Keep Falling on My Head that gave him a number one million seller. The song won the Academy Award for the Best Original Song, and in 2014, the song was inducted into the Grammy Hall of Fame. He's also wrote several books too, apparently, starred in a couple of movies and wrote several commercial jingles. So today, our BCT, we're going back to Butch Cassidy, Raindrops Keep Falling on My Head, is coming up in a couple of minutes right here at Logan Cities 101.
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Good afternoon. We've got all the latest news with Mark coming up next. Then the A to Z, two up wheels, ready to go. Find out whether it stops us. Give you a couple of songs, all right? Why not?

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1: I'm Mark Dransfield. The federal opposition claims the government's gambling bill could see wagering ads aired during children's television. Under the bill, TV betting ads would be limited to 3 per hour between 6 in the morning and 8:30 at night. The legislation currently has no path through the Senate, with the Coalition and the Greens both calling for it to be strengthened. Deputy Liberal leader Jane Hume argues it risks watering down already stringent restrictions.
2: And most importantly, we don't want to see the already stringent measures around gambling advertising, particularly during children's television programming hours, reduced. We want to make sure that that is stricter, not more lenient.
1: Meantime, the government says the US has established the administrative framework for a military presence in Western Australia. More than 2,000 Americans will support the submarine deployments to HMAS Stirling in Perth. Defence Minister Richard Marles has told Nine the program will begin late next year, but it's not a US base.
3: It's actually 1,200 personnel, but there are others coming, like civilians, contractors, family, which bring that number up to what you've just quoted. But this is a really important step in the AUKUS program in Australia, acquiring a nuclear-powered submarine capability.
1: An investigation's underway into a fatal suspected dog attack in Sydney's southwest. Chris McCarthy reports.
4: Police arrived at a rural property in Eskill Park near Campbelltown yesterday to find the body of a 23-year-old man with significant injuries. Initial inquiries indicate the man had been attacked by animals prior to his death. It's understood as many as 8 dogs live on the 40-hectare property. Campbelltown Council says it's assisting police with inquiries to determine the registration and ownership status of the dogs. Chris McCarthy, Sydney.
1: To Victoria, where a 57-year-old man has been arrested after allegedly chasing down 2 young bike riders in Mildura. Carolee Katsambanis reports.
5: The 12-year-old boys were riding motorised bikes down Mildura's main pedestrian mall. The man allegedly followed them driving his Ford Ranger down Langtree Mall before allegedly hitting them around 11 o'clock last night. One of the boys has been airlifted to a Melbourne hospital suffering serious injuries. The other is also in hospital. The crash caused damage to a light tower, and detectives will see whether the incident is linked to the damage of a shop front shortly beforehand. Carolee Katsambanis, Melbourne.
1: Overseas now, and scientists have used AI to design new fully functional viruses. The team in the US says 16 novel viruses were created to infect bacteria, marking the first time whole genomes have been designed by artificial intelligence. The researchers claim the viruses pose no threat to people and there are safeguards in place. Supermarkets are facing a sardine shortage and price hikes of up to 30% as a viral sardine maxing health trend takes off. Dietitian Joel Ferrin says he has no problem with it.
6: Sardine maxing is essentially getting in as many sardines as you can, so including them in all different meals across the day. So it's loading up on tinned fish, which I think is a really good trend.
1: This is Air News. First to AFL, and the Lions' hopes of a top four finish go on the line in tonight's round 22 blockbuster against the Hawks. Meantime, the Geelong player at the centre of the club's secret concussion deal has reportedly been told his future at the Cats next year is uncertain. The Herald Sun reports the club has made it clear that the player's contract may not be extended for next year. NRL, and tonight the Warriors host the Panthers before the Roosters and Bulldogs clash. The Perth Bears will this afternoon unveil the home jersey for their inaugural season in the NRL. Coach Mal Meninga says the strip will pay homage to the history of the Bears brand.
7: It is a really big couple of days coming up, for rugby league here in WA as well, but, you know, celebrating, acknowledging, you know, the history of the North Sydney Bears, I think that's paramount.
1: And former Socceroos captain Craig Foster is calling for a complete reform of world football's governing body, FIFA. Every nation in the European Confederation is threatening to boycott the next World Cup unless FIFA's president is moved on. Foster says the soccer world is fuming over Gianni Infantino's now abandoned proposal to sell commercial rights.
8: We've had one of the senior staff members come out and essentially say, look, look, this is an absolute disgrace, I can't be quiet, and debunked some of Infantino's lies in the public domain.
1: Australian Independent Radio News.
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11: Oh, good afternoon. It's Gray with you through until 3. The Mel's in to drive you home. Checking weather details, continuing fine and clear. Tomorrow we've got the chance of early morning fog and frost patches as well too. But after that, turns into a nice fine and sunny day with light winds. Expecting a high of 23 degrees after an overnight low of a rather cool 6 and that UV in the moderate range. 6 after 2, it is sitting on 24 degrees.
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12: on the letter.
11: Well, I gave it a good old spin, I tell you what, and it stopped on the letter B. So today I've gone for... No, you thought I was going to say the Beatles, didn't you? No, I thought we'll give them a rest today. I've gone for the group Bread, an American soft rock band from Los Angeles, California. It was formed by David Gates. He was also a very, very good friend of Leon Russell, who put him in touch with a lot of people in LA, including his songwriter friend. While putting the band together, Gates was trying to come up with the appropriate name when a bread vendor truck drove by. He liked the name Bread because it was kind of universal. Plus, it began with B, like the Beatles and Bee Gees we were raving at the time. The group's first single, Dismal Day, was released in June 1969. Never made anything at all, never went to the charts. But on the album On the Waters, released in 1970, it gave them their first big hit, Make It With You. All Up Bread had a total of 10 top 20 hits here in Australia, including two number ones, Everything I Own and The Diary. So on the A to Z two ups, let's go with their first big hit and their last in 1977, Lost Without Your Love, right here at Logan City's 101.

0: Logan City's 101, that's our little Kylie hanging out with Madonna lately, and Real Groove, and talking of Real Groove, the man who's got Real Groove is our own Mel, who's in after three today. He's going to drive you home into the weekend. He's got some great music lined up for you, including all those traffic reports too, thanks to Go Traffic and our great sponsor, Keith Four Wheels. That's Mel after three, right here at 101. I'd like to thank everyone who came along to the 101 FM morning movie on Wednesday. Gee, we had a good time up at Mount Cravat, and of course we had it at Logan Home, and Mike was down there. Cyril and I were up there at Mount Cravat, and we had a great time. Good movie too, The Holy Day. I do have the date for the next one. I do. Wednesday, August 26. All right, just jot that in your little diary. August 26 for the next 101 FM morning movie, morning tea from 10. That's all included. Beautiful morning tea as well too. And you have a chance to win a couple of prizes and a great movie as well too. We'll give you more details as it comes up. We'll also give you the chance to win some tickets to head along there as well too. It is the 101 FM morning movie, all thanks to our great sponsor, Event Cinemas at Logan Home, Mount Cravat, and Logan Cities 101.
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0: Ah, definitely no more lonely nights when you have 101 to keep you company right throughout the day and night. That's Paul McCartney, No More Lonely Nights. Daryl in there and Carol Bayasaga, you're moving out today. Well, I'm moving out the next 30 minutes because Mel's in after the news to drive you home into the weekend. I hope you have a great weekend. Weather looks pretty good, actually. Nice and fine and sunny tomorrow. Nice and cool in the morning, though, down to 6 degrees and heading for 23. At the moment, it's 24. But Mel will give you full weather details after 3, right here at Logan Cities 101.
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0: 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We guarantee it, like that one for the Atomic Kitten. Hole Again, Dynamic, Hypnotics and the Supremes. 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The Happening, and After Three, the one and only Mel, Happening. 3 till 6 o'clock tonight with more of the biggest hits, greatest memories for you. So stick around for that, won't you? It's coming up to 2:45. 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
1: I'm Mark Dransfield. Flights have been delayed by several hours at Sydney Airport due to air traffic control issues causing knock-on effects around the country. The federal government's Air Services Agency is already being investigated after two planes were accidentally cleared to collide last week in Sydney. This passenger has told Channel 7 pilots are currently blaming the control tower for the delays.
2: It's a 1.5 hour delay caused by air traffic control. I could imagine if you're a frequent traveller, these sorts of delays trying to get to your destination are just ridiculous.
1: A security expert argues having a US defence base near Perth would strengthen Australia's sovereignty. The US Navy has set up the same administrative framework at HMAS Stirling that it uses for its standard overseas bases. The federal government claims the US would only have a rotational presence at the facility under AUKUS. But former Home Affairs Chief Mike Pezzullo argues while the US will use the site for its own military purposes, Australia stands to benefit.
3: In effect, the Australia-US alliance is the same concept of two. We're stronger together. Now, is that a compromise of sovereignty, or in fact is it bolstering our sovereignty because it says that we're stronger with a partner?
1: All bird exhibitions will be excluded from the upcoming Royal Adelaide Show amid another surge in H5 bird flu cases. CSIRO testing has confirmed 32 more infected birds in South Australia, including three Australian seagulls. The state's Environment Minister, Emily Burke, says while there have been no detections in agricultural poultry, the decision was driven by exhibitors.
4: Who are worried and maybe thinking, I don't know if this is the best idea to be taking my birds to the show because they don't want to potentially cause spread of bird flu as well. So this is really about acting early, a month out from the show.
1: Australia's property market is set to show some signs of life this weekend with a slight increase in the number of properties going under the hammer. More than 1,400 auctions are scheduled for Saturday and Sunday. That's 150 more than last week, but still well below figures from 2025. Cotality's head of research, Jared Berg, says it'll be a test of buyer interest around the nation.
5: Because we're actually seeing an 11.7% increase in the volume of auctions this week. So in an environment where demand has been quite weak, it'll be interesting to see how the market responds.
1: Overseas now, and a US judge has ordered the social media giant Meta to pay $800 million for its failure to warn the public about dangers its platforms pose to children. It's the largest ruling against the company over the issue of child safety. More from the BBC's Bernadette Keogh.
6: The judge in New Mexico ruled that Meta had created a public nuisance in the state and instructed the company to change how its platforms function for young users after finding it had harmed children's mental health, as well as the fine earmarked for harm reduction. Meta was ordered to impose a range of youth safety measures, including monthly limits on teens' use of Facebook and Instagram, restrictions on notifications, tighter controls on adult contact with minors, and safeguards for AI chatbots. Meta said it will appeal the ruling and that it's been working to identify and remove harmful content from its platforms.
1: The BBC's Bernadette Keogh. This is Air News. First to NRL, and Bulldogs bench weapon Sitili Tupanoa will make his return from a hamstring injury in tonight's clash with the Roosters. Coach Cameron Seraldo says the former Rooster has been his side's best forward this season.
7: We've done well the last few weeks, but we've known that it'd be great when we have Sitili back on the field, and just watching him out there training last night gave everyone a little bit of excitement, and looking forward to him coming off the bench.
1: Fullback James Tedesco has been ruled out for the Chooks. In the earlier game, the Panthers take on the Warriors in Auckland. AFL, and tonight the Lions' hopes of a top four finisher on the line when they host the Hawks. Meantime, Eagles coach Andrew McQualter says his side won't be taking Collingwood lightly heading into their clash at Perth Stadium on Sunday. The Magpies have lost over 1,000 games of experience with Jordan Dugowie, Scott Pendlebury and Jeremy Howe all injured. McQualter says the Pies are still dangerous.
8: Everyone, obviously, are going to say the experience they've lost, but their system now, they've been doing it for 6 years straight. So it'll be plug and play. They'll put guys in. They build their game on their pressure. That's their number one or two for AFL pressure, and that's really where they build their game.
1: And England has recalled Ollie Pope to its squad for its first two tests against Pakistan at home as they begin life without Ben Stokes and Brendan McCullum. Australian Independent Radio News.
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11: Taking a look at the weather forecast for Logan City for the remainder of your Friday afternoon and evening and into the weekend. For the remainder of today, fine sunny conditions and light winds. It's going to be a cool one again tonight, getting down to single digits, 6 degrees. As we head towards the top tomorrow, 23, similar to today. Chance of fog and patches of frost early morning. Fine sunny conditions throughout the day and those light winds. Overnight down to 6, currently 23 degrees.
10: 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Traffic.
12: G'day everybody, checking all things traffic in the Logan area so far this afternoon. Building up a lot on the southbound run from 8 Mile Plains down past Logan Home with multiple accidents just around Slacks Creek there in the IKEA. Looks troubled on Bodizet Road south of Acacia Ridge. The Logan Motorway heavy between Ellen Grove and Parkinson down through Regent's Park. Certainly looks a little busy as well there on the Mount Lindsay highways. Keep that in mind at the moment. 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Phone 3841 6244. Keith 4 Wheels, they'll keep you moving. It's Luke Moore. Go traffic in 30 minutes.
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Very good afternoon. Mal West with you. The Friday drive home. Huge thanks to Grey Tiernan. Friday afternoon music's always great when he gets behind the microphone. He's back Sunday morning. We got him up nice and early, 6 o'clock, for Sounds of Soul right here on Logan City's own 101 FM.

0: It won't be too far away. We'll be doing exactly that, dancing in September. Where has 2026 gone? A little bit of Earth, Wind and Fire this afternoon, opening up the drive home. Cole Chisel, Jimmy Barnes up front, and All About My Baby. It's 3:15. A very good afternoon, Mal West with you. The Friday drive home. Countdown is on to another fabulous weekend. Weather-wise, it's shaping up to be a great one. A little bit cool. It's going to be cool tomorrow morning. I want to head into Saturday morning country, but it's going to shape up to be a magical, magical day. So get out and enjoy.
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0: Taking us back to the 70s there. Danny Cool doing the Eagle Rock. Juice Newton just playing with the Queen of Hearts. And Kylie Minogue, I've not heard that one for a while. I haven't played it for a long time. Just doing the Locomotion. It's 28 to 4. Very good afternoon, Mal West, keeping you company up until 6 o'clock. Then I'm out the door. Nathaniel Singleton will be in for Friday Night Fever tonight between 6 and 10. And then, of course, after 10, Dr. Love, Paul Bircher will be in. A little bit of Love Radio.
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5: G'day everybody. Checking all things traffic in the Logan area again this afternoon. Looks like it is quite busy on the southbound run between 8 Mile Plains and Logan Lea Road there on the M1. Boaters Road from Acacia Ridge south through to Parkinson's troubled and round Browns Plains. It's a little busy this afternoon there just on Browns Plains Road. Keep an eye on the Mount Lindsay Highway heading south. Also a lot of delay. Kingston Road pretty much from Slacks Creek down to Waterford at the moment. 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Only one place to go, and that's sponsor Keith Four Wheels, 11 Smallwood Street, Underwood. Phone 3841 6244. Keith Four Wheels, they'll keep you moving. It's Lucamore. Go traffic in 30 minutes.
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0: Logan City's Own 101. Just a couple of songs there to help you get ready. Friday night, get out and dance along and have a bit of a party. Play biggest hits and greatest memories. Back to the 60s, Chubby Checker. Do you remember that one? Doing the twist from the 70s. The Sweet Peppermint Twist from the 80s, Dire Straits, just twisting by the pool. It is 16 to 4. A very good afternoon. The Friday drive home with Mal West right here on Logan City's Own.
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definitely fits into the mold of biggest hits and greatest memories for Peter Allen, one of his biggest. I Go to Rio, Elton John, Nikita before that. It is 3 to 5. We have the latest news, sport and weather coming your way at the top of the hour. Just reminding you that Nathaniel Singleton will be joining you tonight, Friday Night Fever. 4 hours of great music between 6 and 10. So stick around for Nathaniel. Then Dr. Love, Paul Birchall will be in after at 10 o'clock tonight.

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1: Hello there, I'm Terry Daniel. Air travellers around the nation have been affected by domestic delays due to air traffic control issues in Sydney. The Federal Government's Air Services Agency restricted planes leaving the city, triggering delays of more than 2 hours. Airlines for Australia CEO Stephen Beckett says more than 250 aircraft were held up leaving Sydney and the effects have been felt right around Australia.
2: Those planes are running behind time. They're in the wrong place at the wrong time. And so there'll be delays throughout the day. So while the restrictions are removed in Sydney right now and planes can depart and land, those delays were baked in hours ago.
1: Overseas, and the death toll has risen to 6 in a school shooting in Thailand. At least 15 others are injured, with some in critical condition, as authorities identify the shooter as a Year 9 student. In Brisbane, the Ekesha organisers have confirmed there'll be no changes to their poultry, pigeons and bird competition and displays this year. The Royal Adelaide Show have moved to scrap their bird exhibitions for 2026 amid South Australia's growing bird flu outbreak. Queensland's Minister for Primary Industries, Tony Perrott, says they're taking extra precautions with biosecurity measures ramped up.
3: The department have been working directly with the poultry exhibits here at making certain that the birds that are actually coming in here are well. The all clear's been given, but it's important work just to give confidence to the broader community that we're taking the avian influenza and the potential impact seriously here in this state.
1: Meantime, in Victoria, the Victorian State Government has ordered poultry farms with more than 50 birds to be placed under housing orders in a bid to protect the industry from bird flu. The order will impact on free-range farms and is expected to last for at least 14 days. There have been a further 20 positive cases of bird flu, all in greater crested terns in the state's southwest around Portland and Nelson. There are now 175 confirmed detections in Australia. Both the federal government and opposition have dismissed claims the US has established a naval base in Perth. Over 2,000 Americans are set to support nuclear submarine operations at HMAS Stirling in Western Australia. The US has also established a naval support service for the site, prompting speculation it intends to use the facility as a base. But Shadow Defence Minister James Patterson has told News 24 Stirling has a distinctly Australian flavour.
4: I was at HMAS Stirling recently. There's an Australian commanding officer. It is Australians who control who comes on and off the base. The mess serves Australian food. It is genuinely an Australian base with an enduring US presence.
1: In air health news, new research suggests natural sugars from fruit and honey help fuel the evolution of the human brain. Mark Dransfield has this report.
5: Researchers at the University of Sydney modelled 4 million years of human nutrition. Their study found naturally sweet foods provided critical glucose before cooking made starchy grains easy to digest. Lead author Professor Jenny Brand Miller says the findings may explain why we crave sweet foods today.
6: As the brain got bigger and bigger and bigger, it uses lots of energy, glucose energy. From the start of evolution, at least 25% of energy came from sugars, the sugars in fruit and honey.
1: Also making news, there are calls for Sydney's busiest roads to be the target of higher density housing. 10 transport corridors, including Parramatta Road and the Northern Beaches B Line, have been singled out by Housing Now as prime locations to boost the city's housing supply. This is Air News. AFL news, and a decision on Josh Fraser's coaching future at Carlton is just days away. Jordan Tunbridge reports.
7: Josh Fraser is yet to decide whether he wants the Carlton coaching job, the club giving him extra time as he mourns the loss of his father last week.
8: Which I appreciate, given what the last week's entailed, so I'll have a discussion with the club next week.
7: The Blues have been interviewing other candidates as Fraser enjoys an excellent run of 9 wins from 11 games as caretaker coach.
8: Now the opportunity for me to take all the information on board, and if I put my hand up, then I am all in. It's been a considered approach in that way, and if I don't put my hand up, there'll be a reason for that.
7: Carlton faces St Kilda at Marvel Stadium on Sunday night in a clash that could shape both clubs' finals hopes. Jordan Tunbridge, Melbourne.
1: In other AFL news, Brodie Grundy has been ruled out of Sydney Swans' clash with Port Adelaide for personal reasons. The star ruckman replaced in the lineup by Will Green, who makes his AFL debut. The GWS Giants will be boosted by the return of skipper Toby Green from injury for Sunday's clash with the Gold Coast Suns. And tonight's AFL action sees the Brisbane Lions playing Hawthorn at the Gabba. Incoming NRL club, the Perth Bears, have revealed their inaugural jersey. The strip features red and black hoops, a throwback to the old North Sydney Bears jersey from the 1970s. Coach Mal Meninga raving about the design.
9: I love it. Powerful, you know, strong, represents and acknowledged history, but also the, you know, the power and energy of WA. I think all WA fans will love the colours.
1: NRL action tonight, and first up, the Warriors play the Panthers in Auckland, followed by the Roosters and Bulldogs in Sydney. Australian Independent Radio News.
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12: Taking a look at the weather forecast for the remainder of your Friday, should be fine and clear conditions. Light winds, that means it's going to be clear conditions, going to be cold tonight, down to single digits, 6 degrees. Top tomorrow of 23 for your Saturday, a chance of fog and patches of frost early morning. So if there's fog in your part of the world and you're on the roads tomorrow morning, please do take care. Fine sunny conditions for your Saturday and light winds. Starting to cool down, 20 degrees.
11: 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Traffic.
13: G'day everybody, have a look at all things traffic this afternoon. Still busy on Beaudesert Road, certainly calming down. Same goes for the Gateway Motorway. On the M1, it is heavy north of the Hyperdome up through to Underwood. Otherwise, starting to calm after that. The Mount Lindsay Highway has its southbound issues. Kingston and Loganley Road still a little busy out of Waterford at the moment. Not too bad. Compton Road, pretty good run. Browns Plains Road as well. 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Only one place to go, and that's sponsor Keith Four Wheels, 11 Smallwood Street, Underwood. Phone 3841 6244. Keith Four Wheels, they'll keep you moving. It's Luke Moore. Go traffic in 30 minutes.
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15: Sometimes it's about getting away. Sometimes it's about having fun. And sometimes it's about getting you through the day. But mostly, it's about feeling good. Your favorite songs are right here.

0: Logan City Zone 101. Well, we've officially entered the danger zone. That's right, the weekend is here. Kenny Loggins, back to the 80s from Top Gun Danger Zone. Jimmy Barnes, yeah, a day to be with you tonight. Yeah, as I said, the weekend is here. Whatever you're getting up to, we've got a great weekend when it comes to weather-wise. A little bit cool to start off with, but it's 23 tomorrow. That's what they're telling us it's going to be. So make sure you get out and enjoy. I think Sunday is pretty similar as well. And don't forget, I'll join you tomorrow morning, bright and early. Of course, it is a cold start, around 6 degrees. Yep, Saturday morning country. Hopefully you'll join me then.
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3: G'day everybody, checking all things traffic in the Logan area again this evening. Now it is starting to calm down all around the Gateway Motorway, pretty much no dramas, especially down onto the Logan Motorway. Still a little busy on the southbound run, Boaters Road and the Mount Lindsay Highway. The M1 also still some trouble from Logan Home to Springwood. Looks a little busy as well, Narang and Albert Street out of Waterford, so just keep an eye on that as well. Need a tyre or wheel upgrade for your vehicle? 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Phone 3841 6244. Keith for Wheels, they'll keep you moving. It's Lucum or Go Traffic on Monday.
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Logan City's own 101, the drive home, the Justice Crew, Que Sera. Before that, In Excess, I Send a Message. Johnny H. Jazz, Shattered Dreams, and John Farnham, Two Strong Hearts. It's 13 to 6. A very good evening about West with you up until 6.

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As we wind down the Friday Drive Show for another week, Frente, accidentally Kelly Street. Before that, a big one for the Beach Boys, heading off to Kokomo. It is 4 to 6. Well, that's my lot for a Friday afternoon. Thank you so much for letting me share it with you this afternoon. I look forward to your company bright and early tomorrow morning, 5 o'clock. It's going to be a little bit chilly if you're up and about. We've got some great country music, special guests, and a whole lot more as the Jay Giles Band takes us to the news and winds up the Friday Drive Show right here on Logan City's 101. Don't forget Dr. Love from 10 o'clock tonight.

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All right, on the first hour of Love Radio tonight, the double loving artist coming up is Chicago. Two crackers from them. We'll play Club Beanley's word game. Sneak preview at 10:30. Got to be the first caller through to identify the complete sentence from start to finish to win that $100 food and drink voucher at the Bull and Barrow restaurant at Club Beanley. A Friday night fight, it's back on Facebook, and it's the battle of Stop in the red corner. Stop by the Spice Girls. Or if you want to go blue tonight, Starship with their song Nothing's Gonna Stop Us Now. Get on there and vote. The song with the most votes gets played at 12:15. 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

0: gobble-loving artists, A to Z.
1: All right, song number one in the countdown for our double-loving artist, Chicago, was released from their 1972 album, Chicago 5. The song Saturday in the Park was very successful upon release. It reached number three on the Billboard charts, helped lift the band's album to number one. The song was certified gold for selling over 1 million units in the US alone. And the song inspired, well, it was after looking at footage from a film about Central Park in New York and how people like to relax and enjoyed each other's company.

Oh, the doctor's in the house, coming more than just your speakers on a Friday night with Love Radio Australia. And the Double Loving artist tonight, Chicago. Song number 2 in the Double Loving was released by the American rock band in May of 1982 as the lead single from the album Chicago 16. On September of that year, the song Hard to Say I'm Sorry reached number 1 for 2 weeks on the Billboard charts, becoming the group's second number 1 hit, and it spent 12 weeks in the top 5.

0: From the movie Toy Story 5, Taylor Swift and I Knew It, I Knew You. G'day, the doctor's in the house for Love Radio Australia. Feeling a little bit fatter, I went to a all-you-can-eat restaurant at Springwood tonight. My lovely wife thought I'd take you out for dinner. I thought, thank you, darling, that's lovely. Although, being on the diet, I sort of overindulged, if you know what I mean, walked out of there a little bit uncomfortable. Desserts, sweet tooth, well, yes, I had a little bit of the banana fritters with custard and ice cream. Went back for a bit of chocolate mousse and went back a third time for the Black Forest cake. But hey, you know, you only live once.
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0: helping you keep it up on a Friday night with ELO, Holding On Tight, and Polly Brown in there, Up, Up, Up in a Puff of Smoke. Hey, I'll give you a sneak preview of Club Beanley's Word Game up next.
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0: It's time to play the word game, thanks to Club Bean Lee.
1: All right, this is the sneak preview. We'll play the word game at 11:15. What are you going to do? Be the first caller through to identify the complete sentence from start to finish. If you can do that, you could win the food and drink voucher at the Bullenbarra restaurant valued at $100 at Logan City's favourite meeting place, Club Bean Lee. Each week I'm going to play a song. In that song there is a word revealed for the sentence. Okay. I'm going to give you a sneak preview of the next word. So far, if you're keeping track of it on the 101FM Facebook page or the Love Radio Australia Facebook page, you will see three words have been revealed. The King of... Now we're up to the next one. Okay. Here's your sneak preview. We'll play this at 11:15.

you go. Wonder what that could be. A classic there from Roger Miller, that song. We'll play Club Ingley's Word Game at 11:15. Here's Tom Petty on Love Radio Australia. You're with the Doctor on a Friday night.

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1: All right, the Friday night fight, it's back on the Facebook pages, and it's the Battle of Stop tonight. In the red corner, it's the Spice Girls from 1997 with their song, Stop.

Hey, bit of banter on the Facebook page at the moment. Frankie Boy's on there with Chan and the Queen's back in the house sitting on the throne. I'd like to flush anyway. Get on there and vote. If you want red tonight, Stop by the Spice Girls. If you want blue, Starship. Nothing's going to stop us now. Red or blue, it's up to you.

0: Playing the best love songs from around the world. A cracker there from Australia, isn't it? Moving Pictures, What About Me and Robin, Show Me Love. Hey, the biggest hits and greatest memories will be continuing tomorrow morning from 9, right after the country show with Mel West. And yes, yours truly, back in the chair from 9 till midday with 5 hours sleep.
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0: Wrapping up the first hour of Love Radio Australia, the Thompson Twins with the Doctor, of course. Ed Sheeran and Their Life Goes On with Luke Coombs. And Toto kicked us off with Hold the Line. Hey, the second hour of Love Radio Australia coming up next.
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0: All right, the Bureau saying Saturday is going to be a nice sunny day. Chance of fog early in the morning. Patches of morning frost in the south. Light winds through the day and a top of 23 degrees. Beautiful winter's day. Start of the Eka. The UV index is moderate. Make sure you do the old slip, slop, slap. Fire danger rating is on moderate as well. In the wee hours this morning, going down to 6 degrees. Could be a bit cooler in your pocket. Currently 8 degrees in Logan City. That's the weather up to date.
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0: They call me Dr. Love. 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

All right, this hour on Love Radio, we'll play Club Beanley's word game at 11:15. Be the first caller through to identify the complete sentence from start to finish. You could win that $100 food and drink voucher at the Bull and Barrow restaurant. Sexy Rexy live from the nursing home coming in at 11:30. And the Friday night fight, it's back on Facebook with the Battle of Stop tonight in the red corner. The Spice Girls with Stop in the blue corner tonight. Starship with Nothing's Gonna Stop Us Now. Get on there and vote. The song with the most votes gets played at 12:15. All that and more coming up on Love Radio.

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0: 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Dean Lewis, How Do I Say Goodbye? And Orleans kicked off the foreplay with Dance With Me. Hey, up next, we're going to play Club Bean Lee's Word Game.
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0: It's time to play the word game, thanks to Club Bean Lee.
1: All right, here we go with the word game. What are you going to do? Be the first caller through to identify the complete sentence from start to finish. If you can do that, you could win the food and drink voucher at the Bullenbarra restaurant valued at $100. Imagine what you could eat for that. And that's at Logan City's favourite meeting place, Club Bean Lee. Now, every week I'm going to play a song, and in that song there is a word in the sentence, all right? Now, if you're keeping track on the 101 FM Facebook page or the Love Radio Australia Facebook page, I'm publishing the words as they get revealed. So far in the sentence, first three words have been revealed, the king of. So we're looking for the next word in the sentence, okay? All right, it's pretty simple. Now, and look, there's 13 words in the sentence, so you can have a crack at the whole thing. I don't mind. I love someone. They come up with some crackers, actually. So here you go. All right, here's the clue for the next word in the sentence.
2: England swings like a pendulum do.
1: All right, if you want to have a crack, 3-8-0-8-8-1-0-1. To play Club Bean Lee's word game is Avril Lavigne.

0: It's time to play the word game, thanks to Club Bean Lee.
1: All right, here we go. We're chasing the fourth word in the word game. You've got to be the first caller through to correctly identify the complete sentence from start to finish to win that $100 food and drink voucher from the Bull and Barra restaurant. Well, I had a couple of calls. One of them, yeah, all right. Well, how about we play the song first for the clue, all right? So you're listening for this in the song. There is the word in the song, which is the next word in the sentence, okay? We'll have a laugh about this in a minute. I'll play it now. Here we go.

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So, okay. And look, when you read it, you know, the king of swings, I don't know. I'm not sure if you're a swinger, Steve, but I don't think so. But Steve's good wife then chimed in and said, I think it might be England. So it could be the king of England. Is that correct? Thankfully, your wife has got better taste than you, Steve. But anyway, so congratulations. Yes, the fourth word has been revealed. Wonder where this sentence is going to go. So they did have a crack, though. I'll tell you what they said. The King of England loves horses so much, he married the Queen Mare. Oh, my God. It's terrible. Oh, we'll play the word game in 2 weeks' time. Guess who's not going to be here next week? Going away? Again, I know. Here's Phil Collins.

0: it's Phil Collins with the old Cyndi Lauper song, but different spin to it, isn't it, really? True Colours on Love Radio Australia. He's on the line. He's up next, live from the nursing home, Sexy Rexy.
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0: Time to chat with the old boy, Sexy Rexy, live from the nursing home. How's Rexy this week?
4: Well, I've been a little bit off this week, Polly.
0: Well, that's no good, mate. You okay now?
4: Well, you know, thanks to my incontinent pads, I would say watertight.
0: Way too much information, Rex. What's on the segment tonight, mate?
4: Well, Polly, the echo's nearly here, and I'm signing up for the bus trip from the nursing home. You know, I've got my shopping list ready.
0: Right.
4: I'm going to the sample bag pavilion to get my Birdie Beetle show bags.
0: Right.
4: And then I'm going to head down to the wood chopping.
0: Right.
4: I'm going to get a strawberry ice cream. And I'm going to stuff my face with the Dagwood dog with plenty of that tomato sauce.
0: Oh, love the dog, mate.
4: Oh,
0: love
4: yeah. You know, and then after that, I'm going to hit the sideshow alley and I'm going to win the wife a stuffed toy on the rifle range.
0: Very good.
4: And then I'm going to have a go on the chuck-chuck, you know.
0: What?
4: Oh. It used to be called the cha-cha.
0: Oh, yeah.
4: But after all you eat, it becomes the vomitron.
0: Oh.
4: Anyway, this year I'm staying away from the cattleman's bar, boy.
0: Good. Good.
4: I'm going to miss that fireworks, you know, because I had that big accident last year.
0: Oh, yeah.
4: When the first bang went off. You could say I had my fill for the day. Anyway, they'll be coming from the country. They'll be coming from the town.
0: Oh, yeah.
4: They'll be coming to the best dance show around. Anyway, we'll catch you in the echo, Paulie.
0: All right. Enjoy.

All right, the Friday Night Fight is back on the Facebook pages, and it's the Battle of Stop tonight in the red corner from 1997. It's the Spice Girls with their song called Stop.

Oh, up against the red team tonight. For the blue team, it's Starship with their song from 1987, and nothing's gonna stop

Well, I'll tell you what, there's been a lot on the blue tonight, but Lejeune's got the West firing over there at the moment, and the Love Radio Australia Facebook page has got a bit of red on it too. It's going to be a good battle. If you want red tonight, Spice Girls, Stop, or Starship, Nothing's Going to Stop Us Now for the Battle of Stop. Song with the most votes gets played at 12:15.

0: And the Rock Melons, that word, L-O-V-E, love. Hey, if you're up and about tomorrow, tune in to 101 from 9 till 12. You've got the Doctor playing the biggest hits and greatest memories.
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0: that's Dobie Gray. Wrapping up the second hour of Love Radio Australia with a foreplay, Drift Away. Elvin Stardust and their My Cuckoo. Pat Benatar's Love is a Battlefield. And Madonna opened up with Open Up Your Heart. The last hour of Love Radio coming up next.
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0: Well, welcome to Saturday. The Bureau's saying a sunny day for the start of the Ekka. Top of 23 degrees. The chance of fog early in the morning and patches of frost in the south as well. Light winds through the day. Fire danger rating sitting on moderate. So is the UV index. In the wee hours this morning, going down to 6 degrees. Could be cooler at your place. Currently in lovable Logan City, we are on 7 degrees. That's your weather up to date on 101 FM.
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All right, the last hour of Love Radio. We'll find out the winner of the Friday night fight. It's the battle of Stop Tonight in the red corner. Spice Girls with their song Stop from 1997. Up against them in the blue team, it's Starship from 1987. Nothing's going to stop us now. Get on and vote. You've still got a few minutes to go. Red or blue, it's up to you. Song of the most votes played at 12:15. Birthdays coming in. Happy birthday if you were born on the 8th. I'll tell you who you share your birthday with. And the Triple X Triple Play comes in. It's Logan City's hottest workout, and it's free with the doctor. Get your blood pumping tonight. All that and more coming up on Love Radio Australia.

0: Shut down, turn off. Megan Trainor in there, Made You Look. Tony Child, Stop Your Fussing. We'll find out the winner of the Friday night fight that's coming up next.
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0: All right, the Friday night fight. It was the battle of Stop on the Facebook pages tonight. In the red corner, it was the Spice Girls from 1997 with their song called Stop.

Well, I can tell you what, it was a good battle tonight on the 101 FM Facebook page and the Love Radio Australia Facebook page. I had to add them all together. Now, Lejean from the West had all the neighbours together getting on the red team. But once I added them all up together, it was so tight that there was only one winner. By 1 point, sorry, Lejean.

happy birthday if you're born on the 8th of August. You share your birthday with people like Bob Ansett. He's 93 today, would you believe it? John Laws had a birthday too. He died last year in 2025. Dustin Hoffman, he was 89 today, the US actor. You also share your birthday with Deborah Conway. She was born in Victoria, Australian singer. And Vanessa Amorosi, she's 45 today, Aussie singer as well. What happened on your birthday? Would you believe rugby league was born in Australia in a meeting of 50 people assembled at Bateman's Hotel in George Street in Sydney back in 1907 on your birthday? How good is that? Richard Nixon announced his resignation as President of the United States, and that was effective the following day in 1974 on your birthday. And Glenn Campbell, the US singer and musician, died at age 81 back in 2017. Hey, whatever you're doing on your birthday, I hope you have a big blow on your candle. From all your friends here at 101 FM, Dr. Love, have a cracker of a birthday. Triple X Triple Plays up next. Get all your stuff ready. Sweatbands, man bands, handcuffs. I don't mind anything you like. I'm open for it.

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0: All right, it's time for the Triple X Triple Play. It's Logan City's hottest workout. No Medicare card required. Get the blood pumping tonight. You can do it solo. You can do it with a partner. You can do it with a group. You can do it with clothes on. You can do it with clothes off. You can do it while eating a Dagwood dog. Do you like to lick the sauce? You can do it while in the Ekka Pavilion. Show me your show bags. You can do it while eating a strawberry ice cream. You like nuts and cream? But if you have blood pressure, pregnant, bad back or dizzy spells, do not partake in this activity. Let's get into it.

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And your face is so coldly arrogant. It's always too late.

0: 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I'm almost with you. The Doctor's back in 2 weeks' time for Love Radio.
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0: Have a great weekend. 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Here's Toto.

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0: Very good morning, Logan City Zone 101. This is Saturday Morning Country. A little bit of Australiana there. Wallace and Matilda, just love the tin whistle in that one. Clancy of the Overflow in the middle. Brian Leighton, and If We Only Had Old Ireland Over Here, what a great song that is. I thought I'd start the show this morning. A little bit of a chilly start in around us, under 4 degrees at the moment in Logan. Yeah, Graham Connors, a little further north each year. And just thinking about the beautiful Whitsundays as you head up our magical Queensland coast a little further north. Yeah, just gets so much better when it, when a little bit warmer up north. And this time of the year, no better place to be. It is 18 past five. Mal West with you up until 9 o'clock this morning. Looking forward to sharing some new music with you. Jane Denham will be joining me. She has a brand new song. The guys from Copperline as well will be joining me. And local emerging country artist Jesse Robbins will be live in studio around 8 o'clock, just after the 8 o'clock news this morning. Looking forward to sharing her debut single, some exciting things happening in her world when it comes to country music. Looking forward to meeting Jesse a little bit later on this morning. We've got a whole lot more past and present favourites of yours between now and 9 o'clock this morning.
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0: You're listening to Saturday Morning Country, Magical Sounds. Reba McEntire this morning, Please Come to Boston. Randy Travis, his version of When You Say Nothing at All. Lee Kernaghan, Adam Brand and Steve Ford all in there. Spirit of the Bush and the beautiful Becky Cole. And big one for her, Poster Girl, one for all our veterans. It's 23 to 6. A very good morning, Mal West, with you right up until 9 o'clock this morning.
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0: Big song, big voice, Carrie Underwood, Jesus Take the Wheel, Luke Combs, into the mix, the kind of love we make. It is a quarter to six. A very good morning, Mal West, with you right up until 9 o'clock this morning. Just reminding you, we're checking in straight after the 6 o'clock news with our good friends at Marine Rescue Queensland at Jacob's Well. Going to get a Moreton Bay coastal waters forecast for today and tomorrow. So if you're boating, wondering what is happening water-wise, we've got you covered, as I said, straight after the 6 o'clock news this morning.
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Just a couple of oldies thrown in this morning for you. Johnny Ray, Just Walking in the Rain. Not today, not this weekend. Looks like it's going to be a great one. Cold start, but certainly going to warm up, heading for a top of 23. Johnny Horton and Whispering Pines. Tammy Gwinnett, classic Stand By Your Man. It is 4 to 6. Mel West with you, keeping you company right up until 9 o'clock this morning. Looking forward to sharing more of today's music after 7. Stick around, we've got plenty of your favourites. Taking us up to the news, they're just called the Pub Rockers, but you'll know the song. Peter Allen made it famous. 10 of

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1: Good morning, I'm Terry Daniel. The government says the US Navy will decide how long its submarines are deployed at a Western Australian base. Nelson Scott reports.
2: As part of the AUKUS arrangement, Perth's HMAS Stirling will from next year play host to five American and British nuclear submarines. But there are concerns the US will use the site as its own military base after it established the same administrative framework it uses for its other overseas facilities and doubled the number of deployed personnel. Defence Minister Richard Marles claims Stirling will remain an Australian base, but the US will determine how long each sub stays there.
3: That is going to vary from submarine to submarine.
2: The opposition's James Patterson echoed his sentiments.
4: Genuinely an Australian base with an enduring US presence.
2: Some security experts argue the US would inevitably operate out of Stirling in the event of a regional conflict.
1: Sydney Airport was thrown into chaos yesterday due to understaffing. More than 100 flights had to be delayed or cancelled, and that had a flow-on effect to other airports around the country. Stephen Beckett from Airlines for Australia and New Zealand has told News 24 it was unfortunate, but safety comes first.
5: There are challenges in having enough staff to roster into the towers. We know that the air traffic controllers do an amazing job. Air travel in Australia is incredibly safe. When they can't staff the tower, they have to reduce the number of planes that take off and land.
1: Queensland's fallen miners are set to be honoured with a new memorial in the state's far northwest. Amy Drew has more.
6: The new landmark will be built in Mount Isa, overlooking the local mines on Frank Aston Hill. It's in honour of 150 miners who have lost their lives on the job and is something the community has been campaigning for years. The $4.7 million project will be jointly funded by the state government, mining company Glencore and the Mount Isa City Council. It will feature memorial panels, shaded areas, amphitheatre seating and multiple spaces for reflection, with construction expected to be completed by late 2027. Amy Drew reporting.
1: Staying in Queensland, and more than 400,000 people are expected to flock through the gates for this year's ECCA in Brisbane, which opens to the public this weekend. RNA Chief Executive Brendan Christo says the magic of the show and its connection to country life will be celebrated as part of its 150th anniversary.
7: Really telling city people why the bush is so important, where our food and fibre comes from, and you know, without those country exhibitors and the livestock and the 21,000 entries we get each year, it wouldn't be the ECCA, it'd just be another fun day out.
1: Meantime, ECCA organisers say their bird exhibition and competitions will run as normal, assuring all their chickens, pigeons and geese are healthy. The Royal Adelaide Show has decided to scrap its bird-related attractions amid rising H5 flu cases across South Australia. Briefly in other news, Australia's property market will show some signs of life this weekend, with a bump in the number of properties going under the hammer. For example, 462 auctions are scheduled in Sydney, nearly 60 more than last week, but still well below the 2025 figures. This is Air News. Brisbane has shown the rest of the AFL competition why it has won the last two premierships by dominating Hawthorn at the Gabba. Ty Lohman and Logan Morris combined for 9 goals as the Lions ran out winners 18-17-125 to 8-10-58 against the Hawks. Ryan Lester played his 250th game for the Lions and told Fox Footy after last week he's now smiling.
8: Yeah, we were on edge a bit after last week. Obviously, we had a good run for 7 weeks and let ourselves down pretty bad last week. So to come out and win like that against a really good team was awesome.
1: Turning to the NRL, and the Sydney Roosters have made it 7 straight wins, fighting back to beat the Canterbury Bulldogs 20 points to 18 in front of a 30,000-strong crowd at Sydney Stadium. Trailing by 6 at half-time, a stunning 11-minute surge saw the Bulldogs cross 3 times to take the lead. But then the Roosters went in for back-to-back tries to regain the lead and hold on. Earlier, the New Zealand Warriors beat the Penrith Panthers 28-12 in Auckland. Dolphins coach Christian Wolf has praised winger Selwyn Cobbo ahead of tonight's battle for Brisbane. Cobbo is looking to impress in his second game against his former club. Wolf says he's fitted in very well at the Dolphins.
9: He's trained hard, he's got himself fit. You know, we just had to give him an environment that made him happy and where he felt like he was part of it and part of the group, and he's certainly got that here. So we're really happy with how he's playing.
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12: Taking a look at the weather forecast for Logan City for today. We're heading for a top temperature, 23 degrees. It's a little bit chilly at the moment. There's chance of fog early this morning. Patches of frost about in the south. Also, some patchy smoke haze that tell us that could be about as well. So please do take care, particularly if you're on the roads. Fine sunny conditions for your Saturday. Light winds, the UV in the moderate range. A chilly 3 degrees in around us here in Logan at the moment. And at 6 past 6, that brings you up to date with all the latest news, sport and weather. Every Saturday morning at this time, we check in with our good friends at Marine Rescue Queensland at Jacobs Well. Get a Moreton Bay coastal waters forecast for today and tomorrow. Online we have Brett. Brett, g'day, mate. Welcome back.
13: Yeah, g'day, Mal, we and your listeners. We've got, it was a bit foggy down here, but it's all right now. So the boat ramp's getting a little bit busy now, but I have got your Moreton Bay forecasts in my hand. So issued at 3 a.m. this morning. We've got forecast for Saturday until midnight, south to southwesterly below 10 knots, becoming east to southeasterly in the middle of the day. We've got seas below 0.5 metres and the weather sunny. And the forecast, Moreton Bay forecast for Sunday the 9th of August, we've got winds variable, about 10 knots, becoming north to northeasterly, 15 to 20 knots in the late afternoon. Seas below 0.5 metres, increasing to around 1 metre by early evening, and the weather mostly sunny. So it looks like a pretty good weekend, Mal.
12: Yeah, and of course, safety is the number one thing when you're heading out in the water. Brett, the best advice we can give them is to log on with you guys.
13: Yeah, log on and tell us where you departed from, your destination, POB, and estimated time of return. And also check your fuel, make sure you've got plenty of fuel, safety gear, life jackets, battery. Make sure your battery's been charged up or you've got a reliable battery. And also we take expired flares here and e-perps, drop them off when they're... we've got bins here that we can hand them in to the specialised people to take away. Yeah. So.
12: Mate, that sounds good. And, of course, if they've got any questions, they're more than free to pop in and pop in.
13: Yeah. Mate, yep. No worries, yeah.
12: You take care. Brett, we'll talk again next Saturday, but big shout-out to you and all the team down there at Jacobs Well. And as I said, talk next Saturday morning.
13: Yeah, okay, Mel. No worries. Have a good one.
12: There we go. Of course, that is Brett from Marine Rescue Queensland at Jacobs Well. Got an opportunity to catch up with Pat and a few of the other team members last Saturday. We were down at Jacobs Well for the outside broadcast at Paint the Town Country Music Festival. They were there doing... supporting the community, doing the first aid side of things, and, of course, do a fabulous, fabulous job. It is 9 past 6. Very good morning.
14: Number one for country. Logan.

0: little bit of Brooks and Dunn, taken from their album Reboot, teaming up with Midland. Yeah, doing a little bit of boot scootin' boogie for the Saturday morning country show. Darius Rucker, classic from him, Wagon Wheel. It is 17 past 6. A very good morning, Mal West, with you up until 9 o'clock. I've got a busy morning ahead of me. I've got to get out and make sure that poor Birchall wakes up. He's out the back. He finished at 1 o'clock this morning. He's back on air again at 9. So, yeah, he's out in the back cot. Down in the far room, down the hallway. I've tried to be quiet, so got the doors shut here in the studio, so we're not making any noise. But, yeah, poor Birchall will be joining you from 9 through until midday. Biggest hits and greatest memories kick in, as I said, after 9 o'clock. But between now and then, we certainly have some great country music lined up for you. Special guests next hour. First up will be Brad Christmas from Copperline. The guys, they've got a new album out very shortly, new single as well. So we'll be finding out a little bit more about what they've got planned for the back end of 2026. Jane Denham at around 8:35. She has a brand new song out as well. Some exciting things happening in her part of the world. And of course, emerging country music artist, a local girl from Brisbane. Well, she's not exactly from Brizzy, but she lives in Brizzy at the moment. Jessie Robbins has her debut single, and that is going to be shared with you a little bit later on. And Jessie's going to actually be in studio, so looking forward to catching up with her, as I said, a little bit later on, straight after the 8 o'clock news this morning.
1: Community Action.
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0: A little bit of Oz classic country. Tex Morton, great song about the Gundawindi Grey. Paul Ricketts in the middle there. Charlie Crow, a big song for him. And kicking off, Slim Dusty. And love to have a beer with Duncan and the magic of Matt Scullion. We invented that. And when you listen to the words of that song, yeah, we don't do too bad for a little country down under. It's 28 to 7. A very good morning, Mal West with you. Special guest, first off, at around 10 past 7, Brad Christmas will be joining me from Copperline. They have a new album out very soon, new song as well. So plenty to talk about next hour as part of Saturday Morning Country.
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1: I was all but 22, I think at the time. I'd been out on the road, lonely at night, and it'd been a while.

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And boy, let me tell you, she was the prettiest thing I'd ever seen in a pair of boots. 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

0: Wow, that's a song that really started the juggernaut, didn't it? Ella Langley and Riley Green. Of course, when she wrote that, it was just a little bit of a fun song. And she teamed up, she was touring with Riley at the time, and he threw a verse into it. And of course, they actually wanted her to sing, but she insisted on, saying the words as part of that song and just singing at the back end of it as well. And she hasn't looked back. Currently, the biggest in country music at the moment. I saw something on social media where she was actually playing to about 3 years ago, about 50 or 60 people at a resort. And now she's playing to 50 to 60,000 people. Difference a few good songs and, of course, the right break at the right time and the right place, all that sort of stuff. Ella Langley doing such great things. The Wolfies in that mix, What You Make It, and Dean Perrott, A Big Thing in a Small Town. It is 6:45. A very good morning, Mal West, with you. We're up until 9 o'clock. Paul Bircher will be back in after 9 for biggest hits and greatest memories. As I said, they kick in after 9 o'clock this morning. But before that, special guests in commencing next hour, Brad Christmas from Copperline will be joining me. A little bit later on in the final hour, Jane Denham will be joining me about 8:35. But before that, local emerging country music artist Jesse Robbins will be joining me in studio. She has a debut single out, so it's always great to promote local country music, and looking forward to having a talk with Jesse a little bit later on this morning as part of Saturday Morning Country.
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I just wouldn't be Saturday morning country without a little bit of George Strait. Check yes or no. His good mate Alan Jackson. It's 5 o'clock somewhere. And Will Mosley, yeah, everything but me. She took the lot. It is 2 to 7. We got the latest news, sport, and weather heading your way at the top of the hour. First up, special guests will be Brad Christmas from Copperline. They have a brand new song out. It's called FOMO. We'll be talking about that and a lot more next hour. Taking us up to the news, some classic country, Merle Haggard and Mama Tried.

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1: Good morning, I'm Terry Daniel. Acting Prime Minister Richard Marles says it's just not right to say senior government ministers are divided on immigration policy. Home Affairs Minister Tony Burke postponed a key speech on Thursday where he was planning to flag migration cuts. It's understood his proposal was overruled by several cabinet colleagues.

0: Logan City's own 101, the great sounds there. That is Copper Line from earlier this year. Method to My Madness. And first up, straight out of the news, was a beautiful song. It's called Lucinda, back from March of 2022. So, yeah, 4 years ago. Some great sounds there. I have Brad Christmas on the line. He is the lead vocalist with the group, Copper Line. We're going to be talking about new music, new album, plus a whole lot more very shortly as part of Saturday Morning Country.
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0: 17 past 7, Saturday Morning Country online. 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Brad, welcome back to 101, mate.
5: Thank you very much, Mal. Great to be back with you.
0: Yeah, I'd had a quick look when I got the confirmation that we're going to have a little bit of a chat. And I've got, good to have a chat with you again, mate. We're going back just over 4 years ago, and I played the song there. Lucinda, very, very special song for you guys.
5: Yeah, no, it was, that was a very important song for me, song I wrote about my little girl who's no longer with us. But I just wanted to write a song for her to sort of, wherever she's, let her know that I'm thinking of her and think of her every day. So it's, it's a pretty special song for me, that one.
0: Yeah, exactly. Hey, and the journey started for Copper Line back in 2018. You guys have been fairly busy. You put out an album in 2018, Rusty Fords and Weatherboards, and then you backed it up with another album in 2022, Borrowed, Broken and Blue. You got new music out. You've had a few singles released, and we're almost on the verge of a third album for you.
5: Yes, yeah. Well, you can get a taste for these things, Mal. It's We had a lot of fun, you know, making our first record. We were all sort of really keen to get back into creating our own music again. And so it was just a thrill being in the studio, you know, working on music, creating things. And, that first record got a really good reaction. People bought it, people turned up to shows. And, so that sort of just gave us the encouragement to keep going with it.
0: Yeah, and of course, mate, success with the songwriting. You've had some success with the TSA and also the Australian Songwriting Association. So when it comes to actually putting the songs together, is that something that you do yourself, or is it sort of the band all together?
5: I do probably most of the songwriting. The other guys have put songs into the mix. Definitely the songs take a different shape when I bring them into the band room. I'll have some lyrics and chords and melodies and things, but the songs definitely become something else once we've had a chance to play them together. And that process happens also in the studio, I find. We've worked three times now with Shane Nicholson.
0: Yeah.
5: He's a fantastic producer. The songs again take on another life once we sit in the room with him and he adds his ideas and we play around with them through the recording process. So, what you hear on record is definitely a collaboration between everyone involved in making the album.
0: Yeah, so we talk about that. I suppose we should bring in the other guys. They're not online, of course, but just let us know who makes up Copperline, if you could.
5: So we've got on drums, we've got Gareth Richards. Gareth and I have been playing together in all sorts of projects for about 20 years, so we've got a long working relationship. On guitar, we've got Paul Handel, and our bass player, we had a change of bass player actually sort of a few years ago. Paul's brother, Matt Handel, stepped up to play bass. So that's the current Copperline lineup.
0: Yeah. And of course, I mentioned about the third album. It's not too far away from what I'm looking at.
5: Yes, yeah. It's coming out in about a week's time. It's very exciting. We actually recorded this album last year, so it's been sort of sitting in the can for a while, just waiting for the right time to get it out. So, yeah, we're really sort of anxious and eager to share it with everybody because we've been sitting on it for so long.
0: Yeah, exactly. But you've been sitting on that, you've been very busy yourself. I noticed that you joined Boney M and toured around earlier in the year with them here in Australia.
5: Yeah, that's right. I've been really fortunate in my musical life to play with a really wide variety of people, and that's been a great relationship. I've actually done three tours of Australia with Boney M over the last 5 years or so, and it's a wonderful experience. They're really wonderful people. You know, they've been making music and writing hits for 50 years, so it's a real thrill to be able to be part of that and, you know, see what it takes to build a successful career over such a long period of time.
0: Yeah, exactly. We're just talking before we came on air. I remember back in the 80s when I first started in radio, we used to play a lot of their music, so popular, and of course it's not here in Australia, but worldwide, and you toured New Zealand with them as well. So, mate, you must be doing something right if they want you to keep coming back and joining them when they're out this way.
5: Yeah, no, I must have behaved myself on those first couple of tours, but they've become really good friends now. You know, on those tours, you spend a lot of time with people, so you sort of form really close friendships and relationships. I'm lucky enough to sort of call them mates.
0: So a few singles have been released earlier in 2026. Back end of 2026, much lined up. Obviously, we've got the album launch. When I was looking at your material, I got, album launch on Sunday, 27th of September. And then I'm looking, I'm going, hang on, album launch, 22nd of August, 3rd of September. So you're certainly getting the new music out and about.
5: We are, yeah. We've got a little run of shows sort of for late August through to the end of September, just for New South Wales at this stage, unfortunately. But we are working with some friends up in Queensland about getting a date sort of later in the year or early next year to come up to Queensland. So, if people are interested in that, keep an eye out. Or if anyone's in Sydney around the 3rd of September, we're going to be doing our sort of hometown Sydney launch on Thursday, 3rd of September. But, people are interested and like the music, follow us on Facebook or Instagram or check out our website, which is copperlineband.com, and we'll have all the announcements about upcoming shows.
0: Yeah, which is good. There's some great advice there, and that's the best way that our listeners can support any artist, and that is to follow them on their socials. And more importantly, if they get an opportunity to get out and see them. Get out and see some live music, which is good. Your new album, tell us a little bit about that while we've got you.
5: Yeah, so this one, the album's called Sleepwalking, and we called it that because the first two songs I wrote were both about sort of walking at nighttime. It's something I really love doing, walking around at night, you know, especially when I've got something on my mind that I need to sort of figure out and work through. I love going for a walk at nighttime and looking up at the stars and the moon, and just seems to put everything in perspective. The record, that's kind of the theme that ties it all together. They're all things were sort of on my mind and things that I thought about and worked out while I was walking around at nighttime.
0: Yeah. You mentioned the touring and possibility of Up Our Way. Tamworth next year, is that on the agenda for you guys?
5: Yes, absolutely. Yeah, no, thanks for reminding me. We definitely will. We're locking down dates, but we'll definitely be up there for a handful of shows at least. If any of your listeners are going to be in Tamworth, once again, just keep following us on social media, and we've got some shows to announce up there really soon. But we'll definitely be at Tamworth. It's kind of a tradition and a ritual for us to kick off the year there.
0: Yeah, exactly. You and a lot of others. Mate, the 14th of August is going to be a big celebration for you guys with the album launch. But before that, new single drops just recently, and that is called FOMO. So what's the backstory on this one?
5: Yeah, so this is FOMO, something I think most of us are feeling more and more these days, the fear of missing out. I feel like the world's sort of set up to make us constantly think about the things that we're missing out on, you know, the places we could be, the people we could be hanging out with, the things we could be doing. But I sort of came to realise the downside of FOMO is it can really pull you out of your own life. It can sort of blind you to the things, the great things that are happening right here, right now in your own life. I guess it's a song all about that, a song about giving up on FOMO, deciding that I'm not going to worry anymore about what I could be doing. I want to spend more time focusing and appreciating what I am doing and where I am at the moment.
0: Yeah, new music, a new song, new album next week. I think you've got a range of merch as well, so people can get on your socials. You did a little bit of a deal with some tickets and your merch. How's that going?
5: Yes. We're just trying to get a few ticket sales for it in Sydney on the 3rd of September. It's still up and running. If any of your listeners are planning on being in Sydney, if you get a ticket over the next couple of days, we'll throw in a free piece of merch of your choice. We've got T-shirts, caps, beanies, stubby holders, CDs, records, all sorts of things. So,
0: Might certainly need a beanie up here at this very cool start to our Saturday morning. Still around 3 degrees at the moment. So we sort of got a little bit of New South Wales weather in Queensland at present. Brad, you take care. I appreciate your time. If you can give us an intro to your new song, we'll let our listeners enjoy. And fingers crossed that we get an opportunity to get you and the rest of the boys from Copperline up in our backyard not too far away.
5: Yes, no, I hope so. Really looking forward to getting up there. Thanks so much for having me on again, Mal, and for your support. I'm Brad from Copperline, and this is our brand new single, FOMO, or Fear of Missing Out.

0: That is brand new single released just yesterday for the guys from Copperline, Fear of Missing Out or FOMO. And, of course, their album is released next week, the 14th of August. It's called Sleepwalking. Get on board, check out their socials and check out all their great music. It's 29 to 8. A very good morning. This is Saturday Morning Country. Just reminding you that Paul Birchall, Dr. Love, he's not normally on a Saturday. I think he enjoys getting out in the daylight and when he can. And he'll be backing up a little bit later on this morning from 9 o'clock. Those biggest hits, greatest memories will be kicking in. And Paul will keep you company from 9 through until midday.
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Hey, g'day, this is Sandy Summers from Cessnock here, and you're with Mel West on Saturday Morning Country, 101 FM Logan City. Here's my new song, it's called Like a 70s Day. 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

0: That is the current song for ICMA 2026 female vocalist winner Sandy Summers, Like a 70s Day. If you're like a few of us around here, you can actually remember the 70s and some great music out of the 70s and sort of, peaked into the 80s. Before that, Brooke Seabrook took My Town Away. That is a current song. I can only say that for another week because she has a brand new single out due on the 14th of August. So that is next week. Some exciting things for Brooke Seabrook. And of course, she is the 2026 Thornton Young recipient and doing great things on the charts as well. Trent Richardson into the mix, All In, and Stella Lefty, a big one, heading off to Boston. It is a quarter to eight. Mal West with you for Saturday Morning Country. Up until 9 o'clock next hour, I'll be having a chat with Jesse Robbins, emerging local country music artist. She has a debut single out. It's called Should Have Known Better. We're going to be talking with Jess, as I said, into the next hour right here as part of Saturday Morning Country.
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You're listening to Saturday Morning Country Classic. The song is Delta Dawn, Hannah Marie Kelly's version. Before that, Keely Allen from up around Bundy. And that's how you fall in love. It is 3 to 8. We're going to go up to the news with the brand new single and the brand new song just released. Local country music artist Will Day. This is his brand newie. It's called Life's Highway. And don't forget, special guest very shortly in the studio next hour, Jess Robbins.

Hilton, a good champagne, talking beer sticks, bar stools, a little Conway, my tall Levi's, your Daisy Dukes. We got a whole lot of catching up to do.

0: They tell me apart from the hat, you've got to have the boots. Just a couple of correct country songs there. Nashdale, the boots back on. And of course, local country artist Jake Whittaker. And his big one there, put your boots on, get out and party. It is 12 past 8. A special guest in studio, Jesse Robbins. We'll be chatting with Jess very, very shortly. Back shortly as part of Saturday Morning Country.
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0: Saturday Morning Country, Mal West with you up until 9. Paul Birchall, Dr. Love, will be in after 9 o'clock this morning. We had to wake him up out the back. He finished at 1 this morning and he's back on deck at 9. Dedication, that is our very own Dr. Love. It is 14 past 8 in studio. Special guest, local emerging country music artist Jesse Robbins. G'day and welcome into the studio this morning.
4: Thank you, Mal. So nice to be here.
0: So let's find out a little bit more about Jess Robbins. So whereabouts did you grow up?
4: So I grew up in a small country town, Katherine, in the Northern Territory.
0: Yep. So no Katherine. A good friend of ours, Tommy Curtin, is based up there.
4: He is. He is. He certainly is.
0: So family, do you still have family up there?
4: I do. I've still got my auntie and a few remaining family that still live up there and have property up there. So I'm excited to head back there next year.
0: So one of the questions I like to ask, you're emerging country music artist, so you're a singer, you're a performer. Any other members of the family, mum, dad, grandparents, brothers, sisters, does anyone else sing or are you a little bit standalone?
4: No one else sings. My dad does play guitar, which prompted my interest in music from an early age, but my triplet sisters, one is an emerging photographer and the other is an actress.
0: You just said triplets. Okay, got to ask the question. I was talking with the Bonus brothers and I said, oh, this, you know, twins thing, this psychic thing, the connection between the brothers. And they basically said, well, yeah, sometimes it happens. When they're on stage together, they move in sync without even thinking about it when it comes to, you know, doing their performance. So with triplets, does that happen? And if so, does it get confusing with the three of you involved?
4: It's so funny because they don't perform, they wouldn't be able to obviously relate in that way. But we definitely have the same thought process for everything. You know, we'll meet people and we'll have virtually the exact same opinion once we've all met them. So there's definitely things that it's almost like we share the same brain, to put it in a nutshell.
0: Identical as well.
4: Identical.
0: So growing up, did you have a lot of fun playing on with people's minds? And I know friends that when we were at school, they used to swap, you know, brothers used to swap classes because they looked alike and try to fool the teachers. Is there anything like that with you guys?
4: I wish we had have been able to do that when we were going through school. I think because being from a small country town, everyone does know you quite early on. Mm. But I think now it is quite funny when we're on the phone to either our mum or our dad and we'll switch between us and they have no idea, or they'll, you know, they'll be in a conversation, they'll say, hang on, who am I speaking to? This sounds like Jess or this sounds like Beck. And we're like, oh no, we switched the phone like 20 minutes ago. Like, come on, keep up.
0: And how do they go, you know, when you're all three together? Do you look obviously identical, but does mum and dad know exactly who's which is what?
4: Definitely. Yeah, they know exactly which ones we are when they see us in person. It's our grandma who has a real hidden talent. She'll look back at photos of when we're babies, and some photos we don't even know who she is, but she's like, oh my God, it's so easy to tell who you are. And we're like, seriously? They all look like the one person. So that's quite funny.
0: Yeah, grandmas can do that. They're very special people. You touch on the fact that your dad played guitar. Musical instruments, do you play the guitar?
4: I am in the learning phases of guitar.
0: Okay.
4: I've, learnt over the years and then obviously stopped and then brought it back up again. But I have recently picked it back up and I would love to eventually be able to play for myself. That's the goal.
0: So a young Jess, sort of roughly what sort of age did you think, hang on, I want to give music a bit of a shot and that is a path that I really want to follow?
4: I really can't remember a time when music wasn't a part of my life, but I would say anywhere from the age of 5, it was something that I just gravitated to. And especially being a very shy child and from a small country town, it was really something that, you know, wasn't necessarily done.
0: Yeah.
4: So I would say that I started to really think of it as something that I could do long term, probably when I was about 9 or 10, when I started actually performing publicly and, you know, things like that. So I would really say from the get-go as a young child, I hoped that it would, you know, lead me to a long-lasting career.
0: Yeah. So with your music career, songwriting, I know you do co-writes because you know, on your information, you've got a collaborator and a producer based in one of my favourite towns in Texas, that is Austin, Texas. What a great music city that is. So you did the co-writes. Many other songs that you've written by yourself?
4: Yeah, so I think I first started songwriting from the age of probably 9 or 10. So I've got quite a few songbooks at home, which is still funny to go through now. But I started writing as a child, and it's essentially just been one of those things that I've taken with me to an adult. So I do have quite a few songs that I've got ready for release, obviously, post this one.
0: Yeah.
4: And yeah, quite a few that Shannon and I have written together. Shannon MacArthur, who's my good friend and co-writer and producer.
0: Yeah, so obviously with no, you know, guitar, are you more the lyric side of things than the melody?
4: I would say a bit of both. I truly believe song ideas do just come to you and you really have to jump on them when they do. So if I have a certain melody in my head or certain lyrics, I'll write it down or I'll voice note it so that I can come back to it and I can come to Shannon and say, this is what I'm thinking. How can we go about creating, you know, like the melody or the guitar and whatnot?
0: Yeah, so I know you're busy. I think, do you have a show on tonight?
4: I do at the Dacobin Hotel.
0: At Dacobin. Yeah, so that's good. Thank you for coming out so early and, of course, on such a cool start to the weekend.
4: No, thank you. I'm so excited to be here. It's been obviously so lovely to chat to you.
0: Well, the other thing I noticed, did I see that you're part of a half marathon?
4: I have run a half marathon.
0: How did you get involved in that?
4: I think growing up, I did a lot of sport prior to singing.
0: Mm-hmm.
4: And I think being such a shy child, obviously sport's one of those things where you don't have to talk or, you know, anything like that.
0: Yeah.
4: But I always grew up being very active. And even now, I like to go to the gym and run as much as I can. But I think because it's something outside of music, that it's something that it's very discipline based and it's something that you have to really commit to. So I've like the idea of running. I just plug in and listen to my music and away I go.
0: Yeah, exactly. So you're in Brisbane now, grew up in Katherine. So when did the move take place?
4: Right after high school, I relocated to the Sunshine Coast with my sisters, of course. And I've pretty much moved between the Sunshine Coast, Brisbane and Sydney over the last 10 years or so. I've been back in Brisbane now for quite a few years and Brisbane's very much home to me.
0: Got to ask you, favourite rugby league team?
4: The Broncos. Have to say the Broncos.
0: If you didn't say the Broncos, I was going to say, how did you get a job singing as part of the NRL, the ladies launch a couple of years ago?
4: Yes. No, yeah, definitely the Broncos. And I honestly just feel like I got very, very lucky with that opportunity. I think there was just a few things that fell my way and it was such an honour, you know, to do the launch for the NRLW team. And yeah, just something that's very, very dear to my heart.
0: So many gigs, many shows, obviously Dacobin later today, but back end of 2026, much planned?
4: I do. I've got quite a few that I'm still lining up, but I've got, yeah, a couple coming up at the Moreton Bay Hotel and, yeah, the Dacobin Hotel tonight with my colleague Kai Hallam. And I would just say stay tuned for the rest that's to come.
0: And people can follow you at your socials. So give you a little bit of a socials, a bit of a plug.
4: Yes, definitely. So on Instagram, it's Jesse Robbins Music, but everything else is Jesse Robbins.
0: Yeah, so people can check out and they can follow out what you've been up to and where you're going to go. Brings me to your debut single. How excited are you to finally have some music out, recorded, produced, and getting airplay around Australia?
4: It's so exciting. This has obviously been a dream of mine for such a long time. So to finally put this song out that's been in the works for quite some time has just been lovely. And the support and just love that it's been shown has been wonderful. So I've been so grateful.
0: Do you remember the first time you heard it on the radio?
4: I did, when it first came out, and it's still so exciting to me. Anytime I hear it or anytime someone plays it or anything like that, it's just it means so much to me.
0: Well, from talking to different artists, it's the same with every new song release. So you mentioned you've got some new music coming out at the back end and coming out, which is going to be exciting. So Should Have Known Better. Tell us a little bit about this song.
4: So it's quite interesting. I think when you hear the song, you automatically assume that it's probably going to be quite a, you know, slow, sad song. But I really do feel like it's the opposite. I feel like it's a really good message about, you know, sometimes you'll learn lessons and you've really got to try and follow your intuition as best as you can. But I think it's okay to come out of a scenario and go, oh, I should have known better. But, you know, you've learned something and you can move forward. And I think it's nice to look back on. And that's what I like about this song.
0: Yeah, it's a great song. Thank you for taking the time to come into the studio this morning. Great to have you here as part of Saturday Morning Country. Jess, if you give us an intro to your new song, we'll let it get airplay on 101 for the first time and let our listeners enjoy.
4: Thank you so much, Mal. This is I Should Have Known Better.

0: Special guest as part of Saturday Morning Country live in the studio, Jesse Robbins. Great song. Love it.
1: Thank you. Thank you so much. I'm glad you like it.
0: No, it is, it's a great little song. And, of course, you got other music, as you said, backed up and ready to go, which is great. Unfortunately for you, you're a local now, so we're going to keep in touch and let our listeners enjoy and follow your music journey as you move through with new releases. Just quickly, Tamworth next year, is that on the horizon? Or have you been to Tamworth yet?
1: I have, shamelessly, I have not been to Tamworth yet. It's been on my list since I was a child, but I am really hoping that this one coming up is the first one for me, so stay tuned.
0: And the Gympie Muster? Have you been up that part of the world?
1: I have been to the Gympie Muster once, sorry, and I'm hoping the next one will be the one for me.
0: Okay, keep your fingers crossed. Again, appreciate your time this morning, Jess. To get up early and when it's single digits, a little bit cool to drive from the other side of town, so enjoy, travel safely, and we look forward to sharing your new music as it unfolds, and best of luck with I Should Have Known Better.
1: Thank you so much, Mal. Have a great day.
0: I certainly will. It is 28 past 8. You're listening to Saturday Morning Country.
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0: One of Australia's very, very best when it comes to rocking it out, country style. Jane Denham, Hillbilly Halo from earlier this year. And then the title track from her album not that long ago now called Moonshine opened up that little bracket. It is 24 to 9. A very good morning. Mal West with you. Not for too much longer. I'm going to chat to Jane and then I'll be out the door at 9. And of course, Dr. Love will be in, Paul Birchall, in after 9 o'clock. Those biggest hits and greatest memories. She is online, back to talk to Jane Denham in just a few moments as part of Saturday Morning Country.
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0: 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G'day.
2: Hi, Mel. How are you?
0: Not too badly. A bit of a cool start for us, around 3 degrees up in southeast Queensland this morning. But yeah, that's a sunny, warm day compared to Tamworth, isn't it?
2: I think we had a -5 this week.
0: Yeah.
2: But I was in bed, so I didn't know about it at that time.
0: Yeah, I know. I think last Saturday morning, it was some minus temperatures down around your part of the world. So you've got new music. We're going to be talking about that in just a few moments. But I played Moonshine, and of course that was the title track from your album. And you had your own Moonshine. I've got to keep bringing that up because I love it. Got the chance to taste it when I was down in Tamworth as well. So yeah, some exciting things, and you have a new album in the pipeline. So is it going to be, you know, those sort of connections with the new one?
2: Yeah, so after having doing the album Wanted, that sort of started this whole different era of my music, I guess you could probably say, because it was during COVID, for those of you who haven't heard or know the story, during COVID I came up with a crazy idea to do an album where an old spaghetti western movie meets country rock. And my producer just went, oh my God, that's such a cool idea. So we created this whole thing. There's all sound effects in between the songs and like a true old school record. And it sort of started this whole thing where everyone liked me having a theme that I had the whole record based around. So I did the Wanted album and that got nominated for a Golden Guitar, which we were stoked about. Then we thought, like you was talking about the moonshine, not the thing in the sky, but the actual drink. We decided to do a whole moonshine era. And so we had, it was like the prohibition, old school hillbilly country rock meets country rock. So then the new album, it was like, all right, what am I going to do? And I decided to call this one the Redemption Era. So we've had people guessing the first single was Hillbilly Halo. The second one was called Preacher's Son, true story about my first boyfriend who I thought my mum would be proud that I'm, you know, dating a preacher's son, but he was the naughtiest kid in town, so that didn't quite work out well. And and then the new one, Angel of Mercy. So there is a bit of a theme going here. So I haven't actually released the name of the record yet, but you can see there's a theme coming through, and it's actually more based on my story, which I actually thought, I don't think I've ever really told my story. So this is the beginning of me telling the story of my childhood and my story, like I said, first boyfriend, things like that.
0: And of course, you touch on Moonshine, number one on the ARIA Top 20 Australian Country Albums, so great success there. But your connection with America, and particularly the trucking side of things over the years, is what landed you a sponsorship from a company that actually made the Moonshine.
2: Yeah, so we had Wickham Freight Lines, which was the trucking company I got sponsored with, but I also got sponsored by a mob in Penrith called Rusty Penny, who made my Moonshine. So it was kind of funny, because now that we're having this conversation, I'm like, why didn't I connect the two and have my trucking company courier my Moonshine around the country?
0: That would almost be...
2: I hadn't put that together till you just said that. it's been great over the years to have sponsorship and working with great people. So
0: that's not actually bootlegging, is it, when you got a trucking
2: well,
0: company delivering.
2: Technically not.
0: No, exactly.
2: Well, it was,
0: you're
2: right.
0: of course, people that have been to CMC Rocks, the Gippy Muster, the Denny Ute Muster, Groundwater, and the PBR events would be familiar with your music because you've been involved in all those organisations over the years, channelling your music, your country, your style of music into the hearts of all your fans and followers.
2: Yeah, I've been really lucky. When I did the first album in my career and I put a song on that album called Cousin Jude about a girl who drove a truck in Tamworth, true story, and she was one of my friend's cousins, and I was like, that's a cool idea for a song, and it literally blew up my life in a good way. Like, from the minute that song came out, I was traveling all over the country singing it, truck shows, and then on the same record there was a song called Chick Ute. I had no idea about the Ute culture 20 years ago, so I literally went from 0 to 100 pretty quickly, and then out because of the trucking stuff I got invited to perform throughout the states, work with the Ice Road Truckers. I got to fly to Alaska and do a video clip with some of the Ice Road Truckers, which, again, never thought that would happen in my lifetime. I've been very lucky, but it sort of seems like I've got some crazy marketing brain, but it all kind of just came together without even realising it. I was very lucky.
0: Yeah. You talk about marketing brain. What possessed you to open up a new boutique store in the heart of Tamworth?
2: Oh, you know, because I've got nothing else to do, really. What happened was during... I know, right? So we opened last Saturday here in Tamworth. It's called Calamity Jane's. And one of my albums was called Jane Denham Calamity because I love one-word albums. Yep. And so after that album came out, everyone started calling me Calamity Jane, fans and friends. So I thought, oh, if I ever open a boutique on my own one day, I'll call it Calamity Jane's. And during COVID, I opened one with my sister in the Blue Mountains. And then, because I wasn't obviously touring at the time. And then I sold that to my sister and we decided to move to Tamworth. Never thought I'd do it again, but 6 minutes from my house, a brand new shopping centre opened, and I was speaking to them and they said, oh, look, we're looking for someone who's had experience. And I'm like, well, I don't really have time, but I'll do it. So I've had a year to prepare for it and I've got great staff. And yeah, we've now opened and it's going crazy and I already had to hire more staff because we were so busy. So I'm glad I did it. I really am. It's been great.
0: Yeah, so what is the term that you give your office at the back now, back at the store?
2: Oh, yeah. I was telling you off air, yeah. So I said to my husband, because it's a very big store, I've got to say, and so I put in this massive back room knowing if gifts and homewares and furniture, you need to have, you know, storage space. And everyone's sort of laughing at me that I've got this massive back room. And then I said, Dave, actually, you know what? I think I'm going to move my office to the store, again, 6 minutes from my house. So now I actually work in the back room doing my music stuff. And so I'm calling it the Jane Denham Music Headquarters.
0: So headquarters. I have to check it out when I get down to Tamworth next time. You've got a busy back end of 2026, just having a look. October's going to be a busy month for you because you're going to be up in sunny Queensland in Mareeba on the 10th of October.
2: Yeah.
0: And then a little bit later on, you're back in Victoria at Horsham as well. So plenty of opportunity for people to see you on some of the big stages.
2: Yeah, that's right now, yeah. And then with the album coming out next year, we'll definitely be hitting the road. We've got a lot more festivals coming out next year and... Yeah, looking forward to getting back on the road because winter was a bit quiet, which it often is in the music game. So it was nice. It gave me time to open my store. But I'm looking forward to getting back to what I love to do the most. And as you know, live's my jam. That's my favourite thing to do. So I'm really looking forward to getting back on the road with my band.
0: Much happening, Tamworth, next year? You're a local now, so you don't have to travel too far.
2: Oh, yeah. That's it. I know friends in high places now, right? I forgot to mention, but it's so my album comes out, I'd say February next year, but we're actually going to launch the album at the festival, and I'm absolutely thrilled because I'm going to be headlining the second Friday night of the festival in Toyota Park, the free show main stage. I'm headlining that. They're calling it the album launch night. Anyone who's releasing an album, I think they pick four people, and I look forward to doing that. And if anyone's seen my show, I've always got crazy ideas. And last time I did the main stage there, I had Hurricane Fall turn up on motorbikes. I had, oh, it was crazy. We had a lot of fun. So hence, give me another 6 months of creativity and the new album certainly will have a show that people won't forget.
0: Yeah, exactly. So 2027, it's going to be kicked off in grand style, as you said, at Tamworth as part of the Country Music Festival there. Album officially launched possibly in February, but certainly getting showcased as part of Tamworth 2027. Jane brings us to your new song. Can you tell us a little bit about Angel of Mercy this morning?
2: Well, when I went to my producer, Marty Fredrickson, who, for those of you who haven't heard of him, he's produced Aerosmith, Def Leppard, Carrie Underwood, Faith Hill, written for them, produced them. Incredible songwriter and producer. And when I went to him with my concept idea for the record, obviously there's a theme running through it, like I said, the redemption era. It's not a Christian album, but it's based around those gospel sort of themes. And we wrote, we came up with the title Angel of Mercy, and I was like, oh, that sounds really cool. And obviously I still want it to be rock, because that's country rock's what I do. And so I said, yeah, that's cool, let's do a song called Angel of Mercy. And I didn't actually realise we were writing my story, because 15 years ago I had a marriage breakdown, which was the worst time of my life, and I've never really talked about it before. And then when we started writing this song, I said, this song is exactly how I felt at that time in my life. And so it ended up becoming autobiography style song about how I felt. And I didn't lose hope, but it was certainly a hard time, and I really needed to sort of find my way out of that hole. And this song explains it very well, and I'm sure a lot of people are going to relate to it, because, you know, we've all been through hard times. No one gets through life without a tough time. But I've been surprised at the amount of people that reached out about this song. So it's exciting that I was able to talk. Normally, I mean, you know my style of music now. Yep. It's all party and woohoo and let's have a good time. So to be a little bit more vulnerable on this album, I think, is actually it's good for me, but I think it's good for other people to see that. Yep. You know, it's not all party.
0: Yeah, exactly. And of course, people can follow your social media and keep up to date and on track with what you're doing. But a couple of big events, Savannah in the Round in October, Horsham Regfest as well, and of course back in Tamworth. Jane, pleasure to talk with you as part of Saturday Morning Country. If you give us an intro to your new song, we'll let our listeners enjoy.
2: Absolutely. Thanks, Mel, for having me on the show. I'm Jane Denham, and here is my brand new single. This is called Angel of Mercy.

Yeah, certainly knows how to do some country rock. Jane Denham, Angel of Mercy. That is the brand new single. And, of course, the news, yeah, you heard it here, as part of Saturday Morning Country, album out possibly early Feb. And, of course, they're doing that album launch as part of the Tamworth Country Music Festival next year in January. And, of course, if you're in Mareeba, October the 10th, around that period of time, big show there, and backing up in Victoria at Horsham on the 24th of October as well. But as we say, the best advice you can do is get onto their socials, follow their social media, and you'll keep track of what is exactly happening, when, where and how. It is 7 to 9. From WA, Darren Gillis. He was the male ICMA winner January this year. This is his current one. Hell of a Time, Saturday Morning Country.

Good news. We're into double digits. It was about 3 o'clock for most of the morning for my shift. As soon as Paul gets on deck, it turns to about 13, 14 degrees. So how lucky is he? I'm going to take you out today with a gentleman. I had the pleasure of talking to him a couple of weeks ago. His name is Pete Dennehy. This song that if you've lived on the land and you lived on the farm or you've got family and friends, you know about opening those gates and the special times that the frustration sometimes when it happens. Have yourselves a great weekend. Take care. I'll catch you next Thursday night. Pete Dennehy takes me out the door, opening gates for Dad. Have a great weekend.

0: Secretary Adam Woodidge says it will show BHP the workforce is valuable.
1: With the insult of offers that they keep on putting on the table, BHP need to have a clear message sent to them from the workforce that they're not going to accept it. They want a real rates agreement.
0: Overseas, and the US Senate has confirmed former Republican Congressman David Bratt to become ambassador to Australia. The approval clears the way for him to fill the diplomatic post, which has sat empty for nearly 2 years. It means he can arrive in Canberra ahead of the 75th anniversary of the ANZUS Treaty on September 1st. And Thailand's Prime Minister is pledging to introduce new firearms laws in the wake of a deadly school shooting outside Bangkok, which killed 7 people. More than 1 million people have already filled in their census form ahead of the official day coming up next Tuesday. Emily Walter from the Bureau of Statistics says most people are going online, but there's still a paper version available.
2: If you have received a letter with a 16-digit census number and asking you to go online, that letter also contains a pathway for people to use to request a paper form, an automated paper form request service. It's 24 hours.
0: As Australia prepares for summer, new research has detailed how heat affects the mental health of young people. The risk of poor mental health outcomes increases by 25% during heat waves for those aged between 5 and 18. Flinders University's Hira Fatima says the findings highlight the need to better protect children from the heat.
3: Understanding where and when children are most exposed, who is most vulnerable, and testing practical changes in schools and communities that can actually protect their mental health.
0: This is Air News. Brisbane has shown the rest of the AFL competition why it has won the last two premierships by dominating Hawthorn at the Gabba. Kyle Oman and Logan Morris combined for 9 goals as the Lions ran out winners 18-17-125 to 8-10-58 against the Hawks. Ryan Lester played his 250th game for the Lions and told Fox Footy after last week he's now smiling.
4: Yeah, we were on edge a bit after last week. Obviously, we had a good run for 7 weeks and let ourselves down pretty bad last week, so to come out and win like that against a really good team was awesome.
0: Turning to the NRL, and the Sydney Roosters have made it 7 straight wins, fighting back to beat the Canterbury Bulldogs 20 points to 18 in front of a 30,000-strong crowd at Sydney Stadium. Trailing by 6 at half-time, a stunning 11-minute surge saw the Bulldogs cross 3 times to take the lead. But then the Roosters went in for back-to-back tries to regain the lead and hold on. Earlier, the New Zealand Warriors beat the Penrith Panthers 28-12 in Auckland. Dolphins coach Christian Wolfe has praised winger Selwyn Cobbo ahead of tonight's battle for Brisbane. Cobbo is looking to impress in his second game against his former club. Wolfe says he's fitted in very well at the Dolphins.
5: He's trained hard, he's got himself fit. You know, we just had to give him an environment that made him happy and where he felt like he was part of it and part of the group, and he's certainly got that here. So we're really happy with how he's playing.
0: Australian Independent Radio News.
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9: Oh, let's have a look at the Saturday weather. They're telling us a chance of smoke haze this morning. Light winds through the day. UV index is on moderate and a high, moderate fire rating for today. Top of 23 degrees. Beautiful day in Logan City. Cool night coming up again, down to 6 degrees. Currently in town, it is 14. Thanks to Mel West for the Saturday morning country. What a cracker of a show. Let's get into the biggest hits and greatest memories now with the doctor in the house.
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0: Oh, the Doobie Brothers playing the biggest hits, greatest memories for your Saturday morning clean up around the house. And to get the blood going, doesn't it, eh? Take her in your arms and wham in there. A bit of freedom. A very good morning. You've got Paul Birchall, the doctor, with you until midday today. The Ecker starts. My gosh. It's that time of year already. The southeasterly winds will be heading in before we know it. What's your earliest memories of the Ecker? I mean, I could go back to, you know, jumping on the train. And no, Mel, it wasn't a steam train. It was a diesel. But I do remember the old red carriages, you know, and you used to have to put your arm out the window to open the door up, and we'd get into the station and you'd think the train was slowing down enough to get off, and you'd jump and then do the old double turn down the platform. Oh, great times. Hey, get on the 101FM Facebook page, share your earliest memories. What was your favourite show bag? Bertie Beetle. I remember Bertie Beetle. It's still there, I believe. And they used to have these funny ones that they'd bring out that was popular at the time. I can remember Kiss, the band Kiss, coming to town, and they had the Kiss show bag. And inside that, they had the blow-up guitar. I don't know if you remember that one. And you used to put the makeup on your face, and we used to go to school and scare all the kids. Hey, I'd love to see your memories. 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

0: Oh, I can feel it all right. The Saturday morning sports run, getting the kids to the soccer, football, whatever it is. That's what we do, don't we? Playing the biggest hits, greatest memories on Logan City's 101 FM, the Jacksons. Can you feel it? Foreigner in there. Say you will. And ABBA. Does your mother know? Hey, I know the Ecker starts today. What's your earliest Ecker memories? What's all your favourite show bags? Put them on the 101FM Facebook page. I'd love to share them with the listeners this morning. I can remember the chairlift at the Ecker. Now, apparently the chairlift was demolished in August 2009 after 38 years of operation. Kicked off in 1971. Would you believe it was only 40 cents per ride back then? That's right, for the chairlift. And it went from St. Paul's Terrace right through to Sideshow Alley. Oh, gosh, where I got my Dagwood dogs.
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0: I'm playing the biggest hits and greatest memories. Doing your shopping on a Saturday morning with the doctor and the carpenters in there. Only yesterday, Celine Dion, A New Day Has Come, and Teddy Swims with Those Bad Dreams. Hey, it's warming up just a little bit now, 16 degrees, headed for our top of 23. We'll have the news, sport and weather coming up at the top of the hour.
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4: 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And the polyps I get can lead to Australia's second deadliest cancer. 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

I was on the Forrest Gump soundtrack. One of many great songs on there. Jackson Brown and Running on Empty, playing the biggest hits and greatest memories on a Saturday morning with the Doctor. And Neil Diamond in there too, putting on his Forever in Blue Jeans. Hey, the Echo's on at the moment. Go get that strawberry sundae. Is it just me getting a little bit older, or are they getting smaller? I remember as a kid I thought they were really, really big. I don't know. Put your comments on the Facebook page. Here's Steve Winwood. It's going to get us up to the national news at the top of the hour. While you see a chance on Logan City's 101 FM. Good morning.